0: 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We're bound to break and my hands are tied.
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1: Cheers as England are through to the semi-finals of the World Cup. The Three Lions came from behind after Norway scored in the 36th minute, but Jude Bellingham came to the rescue, equalising just before half-time and again in extra time. England fans Jack Williamson and Josh Dolman can't wait for the semis.
2: I think Tommy Tuchel's just going to get us there. I think he just knows tournament football. He knows how to beat a team in that one game. He's just going to know how to beat them.
3: If England are to win a tournament, one way to do it's with a German in charge.
2: Yeah,
3: do you know
2: now
3: what I mean?
2: Was the time.
3: Should never happen, but
2: yeah. It's typical
3: that's
2: England.
3: Our chance.
2: That we can't do it. We need a bit of help.
1: Police say a 28-year-old man has been arrested in South Yorkshire on suspicion of the murder of Anne Widdecombe. Officers have confirmed the suspect is a white British national. 78-year-old Widdecombe, a former Conservative minister, was found with serious injuries at her home on Dartmoor on Thursday. Police believe she was attacked almost 24 hours earlier. Reform UK leader Nigel Farage says his team are sifting through emails to try and help police.
4: We all get abusive emails in public life. We have not been able to discern a specific pattern. I think quite often with these cases, you would see an email from an individual that would come again and again and again and again and again. We can't identify from our data any individual where we can point the finger and say the police.
1: Iran has closed the Strait of Hormuz until further notice. The Islamic Revolutionary Guard Corps has warned of any US aggression as a result of the closure would be responded to with severity and new bases in the region would be targeted. Tributes have been paid to TV presenter Dermot Murnaghan. The news anchor's died at the age of 68 after suffering from prostate cancer. Piers Morgan said he was a terrific journalist. And despite a dip in temperatures, the heat wave is expected to continue into next week. Heat health alerts will remain in force for nearly all of England. That's the latest from Radio News Hub. I'm David Hall.
5: A cloudy start to Sunday, but southern and central areas will become largely sunny in the afternoon. Breezy in the south, highs of 32 degrees Celsius.
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1: Cheers as England are through to the semi-finals of the World Cup. The Three Lions came from behind after Norway scored in the 36th minute, but Jude Bellingham came to the rescue, equalising just before half-time and again in extra time. England fans Jack Williamson and Josh Dolman can't wait for the semis.
2: I think Tommy Tuchel's just going to get us there. I think he just knows tournament football. He knows how to beat a team in that one game. He's just going to know how to beat them.
3: If England are to win a tournament, one way to do it's with a German in charge.
2: Yeah,
3: you know,
2: now is the time.
3: Should never happen, but
2: yeah, it's typical
3: that's
2: England.
3: Our chance.
2: That we can't do it. We need a bit of help.
1: Police say a 28-year-old man has been arrested in South Yorkshire on suspicion of the murder of Anne Widdecombe. Officers have confirmed the suspect is a white British national. 78-year-old Widdecombe, a former Conservative minister, was found with serious injuries at her home on Dartmoor on Thursday. Police believe she was attacked almost 24 hours earlier. Reform UK leader Nigel Farage says his team are sifting through emails to try and help police.
4: We all get abusive emails in public life. We have not been able to discern a specific pattern. I think quite often with these cases, you would see an email from an individual that would come again and again and again and again and again. We can't identify from our data any individual where we can point the finger and say to the police.
1: Iran has closed the Strait of Hormuz until further notice. The Islamic Revolutionary Guard Corps has warned of any US aggression as a result of the closure would be responded to with severity and new bases in the region would be targeted. Tributes have been paid to TV presenter Dermot Murnaghan. The news anchor's died at the age of 68 after suffering from prostate cancer. Piers Morgan said he was a terrific journalist. And despite a dip in temperatures, the heat wave is expected to continue into next week. Heat health alerts will remain in force for nearly all of England. That's the latest from Radio News Hub. I'm David Hall.
5: Weather. A cloudy start to Sunday, but southern and central areas will become largely sunny in the afternoon. Breezy in the south, highs of 32 degrees Celsius.
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1: England have secured a spot at the World Cup semi-finals. They beat Norway 2-1 in Miami, with both goals coming from Jude Bellingham. Our reporter John Collins spoke to these young England fans.
2: Is it coming home?
3: 100% every day.
2: Okay, and what makes you so sure it's coming home?
3: Because England are the best team, obviously.
2: Okay, who do you want in the next round, young man? Do you want Argentina or Switzerland?
3: Switzerland all day.
2: Okay, what makes you scared of Argentina?
3: I'm not scared of them. I should have Switzerland.
1: And that game against either Argentina or Switzerland will be played at the Atlanta Stadium this Wednesday, with kickoff at 8 p.m. Next, police have arrested a 28-year-old man on suspicion of the murder of Anne Widdecombe. He was arrested at an address in South Yorkshire on Saturday evening. Earlier, detectives confirmed the 78-year-old was attacked 24 hours before she was found at her home on Dartmoor. Reform UK leader Nigel Farage has visited the area and laid flowers, and says he's assisting officers with their investigation.
4: I've had our security teams going through all of our emails to sort of pick out ones that were sent that either were directly to Anne and were abusive or about Anne. So we're doing everything we can to support the police in every way.
1: The United States have launched a fresh wave of strikes on Iran. It comes after Tehran struck a ship passing through the Strait of Hormuz. Iran's Islamic Revolutionary Guard Corps says it's closed the waterway until further notice. Tributes have been paid to TV presenter Dermot Murnaghan, who's died at the age of 68. The former BBC, Sky News and ITV anchor passed away a year after he revealed he'd been diagnosed with stage 4 prostate cancer. Piers Morgan called him a terrific journalist, while presenter Anna Botting referred to him as a legend of news. And Linda Noskova has won her first Grand Slam title after a dramatic Wimbledon final. The 21-year-old Czech beat compatriot Karolina Muchova in three sets and becomes the youngest women's Wimbledon champion since 2011. That's the latest from Radio News Hub. I'm David Hall.
5: A cloudy start to Sunday, but southern and central areas will become largely sunny in the afternoon. Breezy in the south, highs of 32 degrees Celsius.
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1: England have secured a spot at the World Cup semi-finals. They beat Norway 2-1 in Miami, with both goals coming from Jude Bellingham. Our reporter John Collins spoke to these young England fans.
2: Is it coming home?
3: 100% every day.
2: Okay, and what makes you so sure it's coming home?
3: Because England are the best team, obviously.
2: Okay, who do you want in the next round, young man? Do you want Argentina or Switzerland?
3: Switzerland all day.
2: Okay, what makes you scared of Argentina?
3: I'm not scared of them. I'm scared of Switzerland.
1: And that game against either Argentina or Switzerland will be played at the Atlanta Stadium this Wednesday, with kickoff at 8 p.m. Next, police have arrested a 28-year-old man on suspicion of the murder of Anne Widdecombe. He was arrested at an address in South Yorkshire on Saturday evening. Earlier, detectives confirmed the 78-year-old was attacked 24 hours before she was found at her home on Dartmoor. Reform UK leader Nigel Farage has visited the area and laid flowers, and says he's assisting officers with their investigation.
4: I've had our security teams going through all of our emails to sort of pick out ones that were sent that either were directly to Anne and were abusive or about Anne. So we're doing everything we can to support the police in every way.
1: The United States have launched a fresh wave of strikes on Iran. It comes after Tehran struck a ship passing through the Strait of Hormuz. Iran's Islamic Revolutionary Guard Corps says it's closed the waterway until further notice. Tributes have been paid to TV presenter Dermot Murnaghan, who's died at the age of 68. The former BBC, Sky News and ITV anchor passed away a year after he revealed he'd been diagnosed with stage 4 prostate cancer. Piers Morgan called him a terrific journalist, while presenter Anna Botting referred to him as a legend of news. And Linda Noskova has won her first Grand Slam title after a dramatic Wimbledon final. The 21-year-old Czech beat compatriot Karolina Muchova in three sets and becomes the youngest women's Wimbledon champion since 2011. That's the latest from Radio News Hub. I'm David Hall.
5: A cloudy start to Sunday, but southern and central areas will become largely sunny in the afternoon. Breezy in the south, highs of 32 degrees Celsius.
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1: The Three Lions brace the Miami Heat to secure a place in the World Cup semi-finals. A 10-2-1 victory over Norway after extra time. These fans in the US say it was worth the trip.
2: That's what you call football, mate. Do you know what I mean? Easy peasy, on to the next round.
3: Mate, unbelievable. Bellingham again. You know what I mean? Born and bred blue nose, mate. Bellingham saves the day again.
1: Yeah, but it was a Jude Bellingham double that led England to victory, though boss Thomas Tuchel says he wasn't happy with the performance and they'll need more in Wednesday's game against Argentina. In other news, police say a 28-year-old man has been arrested in South Yorkshire on suspicion of the murder of Anne Widdecombe. The former MP was found dead at her home in Hayter-on-Dartmoor on Thursday morning after sustaining serious injuries. Devon and Cornwall police say it's believed Miss Widdecombe was attacked around 24 hours before her death. Pete Horrell worked as Miss Widdecombe's personal driver for 10 years.
4: I thought she'd had a heart attack or a stroke or something. Of course, then later it turned out it was a suspected murder. Just shocked, absolutely shocked. And I spoke to Harriet, her PA, up in Kent, and Harriet didn't know at that time what had happened. So it was very sad.
1: Next, the US says it's launched fresh strikes on Iran. It's after Iran said the Strait of Hormuz was closed again after a warning shot fired by its military struck a vessel using an unauthorised route. Explosions were reportedly heard in Qatar. Scotland's public health minister's urging a review into lowering the starting age for bowel cancer screening. Marie Todd has written to the UK National Screening Committee. And Lewis Capaldi held back tears as he played to over 60,000 people in London's Hyde Park. He's called it one of the biggest moments of his career. That's the latest from Radio News Hub. I'm Lucy Gorman-Lynn. Another dry and sunny day in England, Wales and Northern Ireland, but cloudier across much of Scotland. Feeling hot in the sunshine with a high of 32 degrees Celsius. 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

0: I like this bird. It's not like last time, is it? Whose daft idea was this?
1: Yours. These chaps are too tight.
0: You think you've got problems? You're not wearing corsets and a hobble skirt. And mind where you step. Come on, let's do this.
2: 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If you're looking for breezy tunes to make your day easy where the sound is terrific, then let me be specific.
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0: Together, come and see what we have in store. 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

0: Eliza. 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
1: It must have been your singing, Ella. I can't think what else it could have been.
0: Rubbish, it was that. I told

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1: England are in the World Cup semi-finals thanks to a Jude Bellingham double in Miami. It was a tough game for the Three Lions, but they beat Norway 2-1 in extra time. Next up, Argentina in Atlanta, but fans in the US are already looking beyond.
2: I think they could go all the way. I really think they could go all the way this time. Just the quality in the squad. Yeah, absolutely fantastic. They start off slow. They're coming strong now. They're coming strong.
1: Boss Thomas Tuchel says he wasn't happy with the performance and they'll need more to get to the final. In other news, a 28-year-old man's been arrested in South Yorkshire on suspicion of the murder of Anne Widdecombe. Police say the former MP was found dead at her home in Hayter on Dartmoor on Thursday morning after sustaining serious injuries 24 hours after she was reportedly attacked. Peter Horrell, Miss Widdecombe's personal driver, says he loved her honesty.
3: She was a great lady, very kind. You know, she was absolutely a privilege to take in the car. And she was funny at times. I like her because if you asked her a question, you'd get a direct answer. There was no mucking about. She was brilliant, absolutely brilliant.
1: Next, the US have attacked Iran overnight. It's after an Iranian strike on a vessel in the Strait of Hormuz that set a container ship on fire and forced its crew to abandon it. Iran apparently responded with attacks targeting Bahrain, Qatar and the United Arab Emirates. A new study shows that former elite footballers are more vulnerable to brain issues in their midlife. Footballers reported higher levels of depression and anxiety. And Sir Chris Hoyer's hailed Dermot Murnaghan, a first-class journalist, after his death aged 68. A statement from his family says the broadcaster died peacefully. From Radio News Hub, I'm Lucy Gorman-Lee. Another dry and sunny day in England, Wales and Northern Ireland, but cloudier across much of Scotland. Feeling hot in the sunshine with a high of 32 degrees Celsius.
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0: whether I like this bird. It's not like last time, is it? Whose daft idea was this?
1: Yours. These chaps are too tight.
0: You think you've got problems? You're not wearing corsets and a hobble skirt. And mind where you step. Come on, let's do this.
2: Okay. If you're looking for breezy tunes to make your day easy where the sound is terrific, then let me be specific.
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1: But when Friday arrives, you want the best weekend. And our shows can always make it pop.
0: Together, come and see what we have in store. 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
1: 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I can't think what else it could have been.
0: Rubbish, it was that. And I told you to mind.

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1: Hey Jude, England are through to the World Cup semi-finals thanks to a Bellingham double. The Three Lions edge past Norway 2-1 in extra time. Next up, Argentina in Atlanta for England, but fans in the US are already looking beyond.
2: It was a lot. I always thought we'd win it though. I don't know why. Like, when we went 1-0 down, I thought we'd come back, because Mexico, I mean, we slugged it out there and I feel like we slug it out again here. So we've got to win it, absolutely. I mean, we've done so much now, like, so we've got to win it now.
1: But boss Thomas Tuchel says he wasn't happy with the performance and the team must play better if they want to lift the trophy. In other news, police say a 28-year-old man has been arrested in South Yorkshire on suspicion of the murder of Anne Widdecombe. The former MP was found dead at her home in Hayter-on-Dartmoor on Thursday morning after sustaining serious injuries. Devon and Cornwall police say it's believed Miss Widdecombe was attacked around 24 hours before her death. Peter Horrell, Miss Widdecombe's personal driver, said he never had any concerns for her safety.
3: She liked being by herself, loved walking up on the moors. As you know, she got a swimming pool at the back. So if she come back late or late-ish, she'd always have a brandy and go for a swim. I said, I can't believe it. Just a shock.
1: Next, the US says it's launched fresh strikes on Iran. It's after Iran said the Strait of Hormuz was closed again after a warning shot fired by its military struck a vessel using an unauthorized route. Explosions were reportedly heard in Qatar. And singer Lewis Capaldi has held back tears as he played to over 60,000 people in London's Hyde Park last night. He's called it one of the biggest moments of his career. That's the latest from Radio News Hub. I'm Lucy Gorman-Lee. Another dry and sunny day in England, Wales and Northern Ireland, but cloudier across much of Scotland. Feeling hot in the sunshine with a high of 32 degrees Celsius. 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

1957, getting us underway on your Decades Breakfast for a Sunday morning. Chuck Berry, School Days. Decades Breakfast, good morning. We're in the middle of the weekend, Sunday morning. Does it feel like you're still in the middle of the weekend, or does it feel like we're ever closer to Monday? Yeah, thanks for that.

back to 1977, making the UK chart number 28 back in the day, Southern Nights. Let's do your lyric game for your Sunday morning. These are the lyrics I got for you this morning. Do I have to tell the story of a thousand rainy days since we first met? What's that song? Sound familiar, does it? Do I have to tell the story of a thousand rainy days since we first met? Any ideas, me dears, on that one? Welcome to your Decades Breakfast for a Sunday morning. Wilson.

You got a Mustang? No, me neither. Wilson Pickett, Mustang Sally on your Decades Breakfast. Let's get into your memories and birthdays then. On this day, 1962, a number one on the UK singles chart, Ray Charles.

We play it all here on Decades Breakfast, even those classics. We love those especially, don't we? Ray Charles and I Can't Stop Loving You, number one for him in the UK in 1962. Let's do a birthday. Happy birthday today. Born on this day, 1943, Christine McVie of Fleetwood Mac.

0: late Big Butch Barry White on your Decades Breakfast. Can't get enough of your love, babe. Back to 1974, and happy birthday, Christine McVie of Fleetwood Mac, born on this day, 1943. Let's do your Year of Fortune.
1: 1983.
0: Back to the 80s, 1983 this morning. In a moment, then, I'll play a Billy Joel. First up, Lionel Richie.

to Year of Fortune this morning. Double Shot 1983. Billy Joel, Tell Her About It. And Lionel Richie and Running With The Night. There were some corkers in the chart back in 1983, wasn't there? A great decade for music, the 80s. Right, on the way then, more of the songs you love to sing along to. The Temptations, Get Ready For Them. And I'll give you the lyrics to your lyric game against

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classic Motown for you on your Decades Breakfast. Get ready, back to 1969. We're doing your lyric game this morning. Your lyrics on the show today are this: do I have to tell the story of a thousand rainy days since we first met? What's that song today? Any ideas on that one, or is that a bit tough? Do I have to tell the story of a thousand rainy days since we first met? What do you think about that? It is M People and the Small Search for the Hero.

Go on, you've got to search for the hero. Just look inside yourself, which reminds me, we've got a thought of the day today, as it's Sunday, on your Decades Breakfast. On this day, 1969, one-hit wonders, Zager and Evans, they were at number one on the US singles chart. They were there for 6 weeks.

Gren Evans in the year 2525, their big number one back in 1969. And the year 3535, we're not seeing either of those years, are we? On this day, 1952, Liz Mitchell was born. You know who she was, don't you?

Happy birthday, Boney M today. Liz Mitchell, born on this day, 1952, on your Decades Breakfast. And let's give the answer to your lyric game this morning. The lyrics today on the show with this. Do I have to tell the story of a thousand rainy days since we first met? There you go, that's the answer this morning. It was a UK number one in 1981, The Police, and Every Little Thing She Does Is Magic.

think she does his magic. The Police, number one in 1981, and your lyrical answer this morning for your Sunday Decades breakfast in the next hour. What day is it today? We'll have the 1 second wonder as well, and our thought of the day too.

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1: The Three Lions brace the Miami Heat to secure a place in the World Cup semi-finals. It was a tense 2-1 victory over Norway after extra time. These fans in the US say it was worth the wait.
2: That's what you call football, mate. Do you know what I mean? Easy peasy, on to the next round.
3: Mate, unbelievable. Bellingham again. You know what I mean? Born and bred blue nose, mate. Bellingham saves the day again.
1: Yep, it was a Jude Bellingham double that led England to victory, though boss Thomas Tuchel says he wasn't happy with the performance and they'll need more in Wednesday's game against Argentina. In other news, a 28-year-old man's been arrested in South Yorkshire on suspicion of the murder of Anne Widdecombe. Police say the former MP was found dead at her home in Hayter-on-Dartmoor on Thursday morning after sustaining serious injuries 24 hours after she was reportedly attacked. Peter Horrell worked as Miss Widdecombe's personal driver for 10 years.
4: I thought she'd had a heart attack or a stroke or something. Of course, then later it turned out it was a suspected murder. Just shocked. Absolutely shocked. And I spoke to Harriet, her PA, up in Kent, and Harriet didn't know at that time what had happened. So it was very sad.
1: Next, the US have attacked Iran overnight. It's after an Iranian strike on a vessel in the Strait of Hormuz that set the container ship ablaze and forced a crew to abandon it. Iran apparently responded with attacks targeting Bahrain, Qatar and the United Arab Emirates. Scotland's public health minister is urging a review into lowering the starting age for bowel cancer screening. Marie Todd has written to the UK National Screening Committee. And Sir Chris Hoyers hailed Dermot Murnaghan a first-class journalist after his death aged 68. A statement from his family says the broadcaster died peacefully. That's the latest from Radio News Hub. I'm Lucy Gorman-Lee. Another dry and sunny day in England, Wales and Northern Ireland, but cloudier across much of Scotland. Feeling hot in the sunshine with a high of 32 degrees Celsius.

Starts on your Decades Breakfast, the boy from New York City, back to 1978. Welcome to your Decades Breakfast. Decades Breakfast, good morning. Right, coming up this hour then, your 1 second wonder. We'll do that in a moment. We've got classic Elvis and the Beatles to play for you. Plus, what day is it today? And the thought of the day too.

0: One Second Wonder today. It's a famous song, so you should get this.
1: Give me the music.
0: I'll tell you what, if there was a prize, I might as well just get up now and come round your house and give it to you.
1: Give me the music.
0: But there isn't, so it's just for the glory. What's that song?

Love My Life Away on your Decades Breakfast on this day, 1954. And 19-year-old Elvis Presley, he signed a recording contract with Sun Records.

Classic Beatles, Nowhere Man, along with classic Elvis, and All Shook Up on your Decades Breakfast. On this day, 1962, Dan Murphy was born. You won't have a clue who he is. Let me tell you, he was guitarist with Soul Asylum.

Lost Like Boss, Come On Let's Go, a modern version of that back in 1987, and Soul Asylum and Runaway Train. On the way then, I've got some Thin Lizzy to play for you, and we'll 1 second wonder we'll do.

Monday, 12th of July, Etch-A-Sketch Day. Did you have one of these to get your old childhood toys and find out that bright red device that you probably spent hours on? Get creative and try your hand at Etch-A-Sketch as an adult. It's Eat Your Jelly Day, or Jello if you're in the USA. 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And it's Paper Bag Day, unleashing practical versatility. 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If your name is Alvaro, Imani, Iman, Imani, Jason, Oliver, Ollie, or Zola, today is your day.

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0: Lizzie on your Decades Breakfast, and Sarah, superb, back to 1979. We're doing your 1 second wonder this morning. What is this 1 second today?
1: Give me the music.
0: 1 second of a very famous song this morning, and if there was prizes, it would be a winning song for you.

Mike and the Mechanics, Over My Shoulder. Back to 1995 on your Decades Breakfast, and Johnny Burnett and Dreaming. Nobody mixing up like we are in the morning. Your Decades Breakfast with Mark Gale. Let's say happy birthday today. Gareth Gates born on this day, 1984. Here he is from 2002, singing Any One of Us, Stupid Mistake.

Pink and Blue, When Will You Make My Telephone Ring on your Decades Breakfast? And Gareth Gates, Any One of Us, Stupid Mistake. Happy birthday to Gareth today. Your Decades Breakfast with Mark Gale, playing the

0: little bit of Roland Keating on your decade breakfast. Life is a roller coaster. Sunday morning, 12th of July with Mark Gale. On the way for you then, we've got your sort of the day to do. That means show's nearly over, folks. Go on, go and grab the Kleenex.
1: Give me the music!
0: That was your 1 second wonder this morning. That's what I've been playing, yeah. What's the full version of the song? It's Fontella Bass, Rescue Me.

Montella Bass and Rescue Me on your Decades Breakfast. That's your 1 second wonder answer for your Sunday morning. Well done if you got that right today. No prizes, I'm afraid. I'm not bringing you a big TV, a car, or a speedboat, or a caravan. Sorry about that.

again on the show this morning. We played you some corkers. This Hour Alone, I played you the Darts, Herman's Hermits we had on the show as well. We played you the Beatles, we played you Elvis, all the big artists, Gene Pitney, Soul Asylum, Johnny Burnett as well. I'll leave you with today's thought of the day. It comes from a song that I quite often listen to. It's quite simply this: it's not where you've been, it's where you're going. Have a great Sunday and a great week.

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1: England are in the World Cup semi-final thanks to a Jude Bellingham double in Miami. It was a tough game for the Three Lions, but they beat Norway 2-1 in extra time. Next up, Argentina in Atlanta, but fans in the US are already looking beyond.
2: I think they could go all the way. I really think they could go all the way this time. Just the quality in the squad. Yeah, absolutely fantastic. They start off slow. They're coming strong now.
1: Boss Thomas Tuchel says he wasn't happy with the performance and they'll need more to get to that final. In other news, police say a 28-year-old man's been arrested in South Yorkshire on suspicion of the murder of Anne Widdecombe. The former MP was found dead at her home in Hayter on Dartmoor on Thursday morning after sustaining serious injuries. Devon and Cornwall police say it's believed Miss Widdecombe was attacked around 24 hours before her death. Pete Horrell, Miss Widdecombe's personal driver, says he loved her honesty.
3: She was a great lady, very kind. You know, she was absolutely a privilege to take in the car. And she was funny at times. I like her because if you asked her a question, you'd get a direct answer. There was no mucking about. She was brilliant, absolutely brilliant.
1: The US says it's launched fresh strikes on Iran. It's after Iran said the Strait of Hormuz was closed again after a warning shot fired by its military struck a vessel using an unauthorized route. Explosions were reportedly heard in Qatar. A new study shows that former elite footballers are more vulnerable to brain issues in their midlife. Footballers reported higher levels of depression and anxiety. And Lewis Capaldi held back tears as he played to over 60,000 people in London's Hyde Park. He's called it one of the biggest moments of his career. From Radio News Hub, I'm Lucy Gorman-Lee. Another dry and sunny day in England, Wales and Northern Ireland, but cloudier across much of Scotland. Feeling hot in the sunshine with a high of 32 degrees Celsius. 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

And a warm welcome to another edition of Sunday Gold. I'm Brian Hartren, and I'll be here with you for the next couple of hours. Thanks as ever to Mark Gale for Decades Breakfast. Loved all of those oldies, and not forgetting the games, including the 1 Second Wonder. Anyway, coming up we have feel-good songs in hour number one, and of course it's the 60s in hour number two. First of all, we'll hear from Sam Cooke.

So maybe last night you were twisting the night away, or maybe doing the mashed potato. That's going back a bit, isn't it? Sunday Gold is what you're listening to. A warm welcome to the show, as I said earlier on. And it's really good to be back. I've been away for a couple of weeks, but I'm now back in full swing with all the regular shows. Lots of songs in this first hour from the 50s and the 60s this week to put you in a great mood this Sunday morning. Those songs that you can sing along to, classics that you will know really well, like this.

Chuck Berry, Johnny Be Good. And let me tell you what's coming up today. In hour number one, as I said, it's feel-good songs from the 1950s and 60s. You've already heard a couple of those. In hour number two, exclusively 60s, as we always do. Lots of people enjoy that. We'll have the music history, looking at those musical events that took place this week in years gone by in relation to the 60s. And our top five this week is from 1960.

0: So this hour brings listeners back to the early energy of rock and roll, Motown, Sunshine Pop and girl groups. Each song captured some spark of innocence and optimism, whether through lyrics, melody or performance. While the production styles evolved from raw 50s piano and guitar to richer 60s harmonies and bass, the emotional core, joy and uplifting, remains constant.
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That you find nails and then I twiddle my thumb. 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Come on, baby. It drives me crazy. 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

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Got to tell this world that you're mine. That you're mine. That you're mine. That you're mine. That you're mine. That you're mine. That you're mine. That you're mine. That you're mine. That you're mine. That you're mine. That you're mine. That you're mine. That you're mine. That you're mine. That you're mine. That you're mine. That you're mine. That you're mine. That you're mine. That you're mine. That you're mine. That you're mine. That you're mine. That you're mine.

0: We believe in magic, and the dance element plays heavily in this theme. Many tracks encouraged physical movement. We've heard one or two examples of that, whether by naming a dance or delivering a beat that cannot be ignored. That dancing spirit connects generations, and it makes these songs ideal for feel-good moments on air. Even the songs about love aren't sad. They're bright, hopeful, or celebratory. How about this one now from Van Morrison?
1: Hey, where did we go? Days when the rains came.

Motown and Soul contributed huge steps in how music shared joy. Artists like Marvin Gaye, The Supremes, Aretha Franklin, Smokey Robinson, and The Miracles brought polished, tight vocal arrangements and also irresistible grooves. They helped shift popular music from raw exuberance towards more sophisticated, yet still genuine, expressions of happiness.

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You didn't even want me around. And now I'm back to let you know I can really shake 'em down.

did say, didn't I, that the songs would be feel good, and there's the best example, I Feel Good from James Brown. All right then, let's move to Volare from Dean Martin, and this was originally written and recorded in 1958, and Dean Martin recorded his version that year as well. He included it on the Capitol Records LP This Is Dean Martin, and he often performed Volare live, and in fact a live rendition does appear on his April the 4th 1967 show at the Sands Hotel in Las Vegas. Whoa.

Such a good one. The opening to one of my favourite movies, Dirty Dancing, Be My Baby. Now, here's a song that I remember from when I was very young. I Got You, Babe, from Sonny and Cher. It was written and produced by Sonny Bono late at night, and it was recorded on June the 7th, 1965, and released in June of the same year as the lead single from their debut album, which was called Look at Us. Now, Cher initially hated the song. She didn't believe it would be a hit when Sonny first showed it to her. The record company planned to release the flip side as the A-side, but over time, it has become their signature song.

can you sing a little more relaxed? In other words, keep the spirit, but you seem like you're straining. All right, this is take

0: Little Richard on Sunday Gold. We've got about 10 or 11 minutes left of this particular hour, so let me play Blue Suede Shoes. It became one of the first truly crossover hits among rock, country and rhythm and blues audiences, and it helped define rock and roll's appeal across genres, and it cemented Elvis's reputation as a leading figure in the birth of rock and roll. Of course, it was originally recorded by Carl Perkins.
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on a Sunday morning, especially a baby in your arms. Welcome to hour number two of Sunday Gold. It is Cliff Richard getting us started today in terms of music from the 60s and Lucky Lips. I hope you're going to enjoy all the songs that I've got coming up for you. We've got a B-side in just a moment. It's the B-side of Del Shannon's Two Kind of Teardrops, and it's a good one. We've also got the music history, looking at those musical events from years gone by in relation to the 60s that took place this past week. And we've got our top five, of course, going back this week to 1960.

Frankie Valli and the Four Seasons in our 60s hour. We're going to get into the music history now, where we look at the musical events that took place this week in years gone by in relation to the 60s for this week. And I've got to tell you that right at the end of the music history, we are going to be playing one of my favourite songs. I don't know what it is, but it appeals to me a lot. But I can tell you, no one else plays this. I've never heard anybody play it at all on modern radio. So stand by for that. I have played it before over the years. So if you've been listening to Sunday Gold in the past, you will have heard it. Let's get to the music history though. 6th of July 1968, that's where we start. And the Rolling Stones scored their fifth US number one single when Jumpin' Jack Flash hit the top of the charts.

6th of July 1964, and the Beatles film A Hard Day's Night premiered at the Pavilion in London, filmed during the height of Beatlemania and written by Alan Owen. It was actually made in the style of what you might call a mockumentary, describing a couple of days in the lives of the group.

Very mature songwriting, I've always thought, for someone who was as young as he was when he wrote that, Paul McCartney. And on the 7th of July 1966, the Kinks were at number one on the UK singles chart with Sunny Afternoon. It was the group's third and last UK number one.

0: That's where we are in the summertime, and on the 7th of July 1944 was born American singer-songwriter Linda Jansen. Now, she's best known for her 1963 US number one hit, My Boyfriend's Back with the Angels, and she said...
1: He went away and you hung around and bothered me every night. And when I wouldn't go out with you,

8th of July 1965 is where we are in the music history, and the Dave Clark Five had their movie Catch Us If You Can premiere in London. In fact, the film was renamed to Having a Wild Weekend for its US release. Songs featured by the group in the movie included, of course, Catch Us If You Can, Having a Wild Weekend, and I Can't Stand It.

9th of July 1929 was born Lee Hazlewood. He was a US male singer. He had the 1967 US number 14 and UK number 11 single with Jackson. He also, of course, wrote These Boots Are Made for Walking.

0: I'm very familiar with the version by Johnny Cash and June Carter, but that was Lee Hazlewood and Nancy Sinatra. And on the 10th of July 1966, Johnny Tillotson, the Jive Five, the Times, the Shangri-Las and local band The Castills with Bruce Springsteen on vocals all appeared at the Surf and Sea Club in Seabright, New Jersey. Let's hear from the Shangri-Las.
1: I say I'm in love. You best believe I'm in love, L.U.V.

0: Playing an unusual one there from the Shangri-Las. And on the 10th of July 1961, Bobby Lewis started a 7-week run at number one on the US singles chart with Tossing and Turning. It was the longest running number one single of 1961, spending 7 weeks at the top of the chart. And he said,
1: I couldn't sleep.

0: 10th of July 1944 was born John Diamond. He was otherwise known as Beaky. He was the guitarist, actually, from the group Dave D, Dozy, Beaky, Mick and Titch.
1: It's a blast!
0: Here's Hold Tight.

And let's keep those birthdays going. On the 11th of July 1946 was born British guitarist Peter Pye. He was from the group The Honeycombs, who scored the Joe Meek produced 1964 UK number one single with Have I the Right.

And on the 12th of July 1965, celebrating events of today, the Beach Boys released California Girls. It was written by Brian Wilson and Mike Love, and the song reached number 3 on the Billboard Hot 100, and it was a top 10 hit in several other countries.

And we've really got to do this because on the 12th of July 1935 was born English songwriter Barry Mason. He was a leading songwriter of the 60s. He wrote the bulk of his most successful songs in partnership with Les Reed. His songwriting credits include 3 UK number ones, Love Grows Where My Rosemary Goes, The Last Waltz, and also I Pretend. But his songs have been recorded by many artists over the years, but he also recorded material as well, including this wonderful

Ah, terrific. Really, really great. I remember hearing that in the early 70s on the Jimmy Young Show. Rowbottom Square from Barry Mason. And let's get into our top five, shall we? 1960, we're travelling back to now. Number five, Eddie Cochran. Now the-

0: 2 on this very day, going all the way back to 1960. Cliff Richard, Please Don't Tease. And that will just about do it for this edition of Sunday Gold. Thank you ever so much for listening. I'll be back if you would like to join me at the same time, same place next week for music from the 50s in hour 1 and the 60s in hour 2. But what was number 1? Well, the timing was very good.
1: It's number 1.

listeners on VHF who just joined Radio 1, not only for the Top 40, but for the rest of the evening. Don't forget, you can hear the nation's top chart show in stereo on VHF. This is the Top 40, as compiled for the BBC by Gallup, with Stephanie Mills in at 39.

single they said would never make it, and it did. It's doing well as well. Up four places, number 40 last week, 36 this, Animal Nightlife and Mr. Solitaire. There are 9 new entries. Sade is straight in at...

Got to Do With It by Tina Turner. 39, The Medicine Song, Stephanie Mills. 38, The Smiths Go Down with William, It Was Really Nothing. 37, All I Need Is Everything, Aztec Camera. 36, Mr. Solid Air by Animal Nightlife. Trevor Walter, Stuck On You, is down to 35. 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UB40's at 33 with If It Happens Again. At 32, Whatever I Do, Wherever I Go is down for Hazel Dean. Heaven 17 and Sunset Now is at 31. At number 30, down 12 places, Tears for Fears, Mother's Talk. Frankie Goes to Hollywood, Two Tribes and War, down 12 places to number 29. And a new entry for a guy with a

Mercury and Giorgio Moroder have been gathering together little clips of a movie made in 1926 called Metropolis. They have now completed the finite version of a film that hasn't been seen in toto for about 40 years. Metropolis premiered in Paris about 2 months ago, and that is part of the soundtrack. The next guy had his father leave home when he was 7 years old. The only thing his father left behind was a piano, and the kid used to pick out TV themes of the period like Batman and The Man from U.N.C.L.E. Now, he's probably destined to be the world's biggest star.

down so far. At number 30, it's Mother's Talk by Tears for Fears. 29, Two Tribes at War, Frankie Goes to Hollywood. 28, Apollo 9, Adamant. Freddie Mercury's Love Kills is at 27. At 26, On Their Way Down, The Jacksons and Torture. Prince Purple Rain at 25. 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Bronski Beat and Wire at 22. OMD, Tesla Girl stands at 21 this week. And this week's Highest Climber is next. Number

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1: Hey Jude, England are through to the World Cup semi-finals thanks to a Bellingham double. The Three Lions edged past Norway 2-1 in extra time. Next up, Argentina in Atlanta for England, but fans in the US are already looking ahead.
2: There's a lot. I always thought we'd win it though. I don't know why. Like, when we went 1-0 down, I thought we'd come back because Mexico, I mean, we slugged it out there and I feel like we slug it out again here. So we've got to win it. Absolutely. I mean, we've done so much now, like, so we've got to win it now.
1: But boss Thomas Tuchel says he wasn't happy with the performance and the team must play better if they want to lift the trophy. In other news, police investigating the alleged murder of Anne Widdecombe say they're not looking for anyone else after a 28-year-old man was arrested. The former MP was found dead at her home in Hayter on Dartmoor on Thursday morning after sustaining serious injuries. Matt Longman is Assistant Chief Constable from Devon and Cornwall Police.
3: Shortly after 9 p.m, on Saturday the 11th of July, a 28-year-old white British man was arrested at an address in Rotherham, South Yorkshire, on suspicion of the murder of Miss Widdecombe.
1: He says at this stage there's nothing to suggest that it was politically motivated. US Senator Lindsey Graham has died at the age of 71. Graham is one of Donald Trump's closest allies in Congress. The US president posted on social media saying he will be greatly missed. Scotland's public health minister is urging a review into lowering the starting age for bowel cancer screening. Marie Todd has written to the UK National Screening Committee after an increase in the form of cancer in under 50s. And soap star Matthew James Bailey says it's a dream come true to join EastEnders. The actor's known for appearing in Hollyoaks. That's the latest from Radio News Hub. I'm Lucy Gorman-Lee. A sunny and dry day for most, but cloudier in Scotland. Feeling hot in the sunshine, but fresher in the east with a breeze, a high of 32 degrees Celsius.

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0: No, I think so too.
1: What?
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2: Or mash, get smashed.
3: Oh, finger, what's half coming off?
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7: 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Where are you going? 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
9: And a very warm welcome to another edition of 70s Sunday Lunch as part of Retro Day here on Team FM. I'm Brian Hartchin here with you for the next couple of hours, not only playing the good music from the 1970s, but also bringing back the memories. Do you remember this?
10: See you soon then, Harry. Hello, love.
11: Wouldn't I fancy a cup of tea?
10: 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That's new.
12: One or two other things are new.
13: A cup of tea.
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15: Is your teacup trying to tell you something?

far as 70s Sunday lunch is concerned, but I'm certainly back now. I hope that you're all keeping well this Sunday afternoon. Lots of cool things coming up today in the show as always. We have a Forgotten 45 in each hour. Have you missed that? Well, we've got a couple of good ones for you. From the bottom to the top, taking a look at the singles and LPs from this week, 1972 it's going to be. We have TV. We couldn't do 70s Sunday lunch without plenty of 70s telly. There's the story behind the song, going back to 1974 for that one. We have our usual games, the brain teaser and waxing lyrical, and we mustn't forget the music. And guess what? There's a new world coming.

One of my all-time favourite songs with wonderful lyrics from the great lady, Mama Cass, A New World Coming. I was really sorry to read earlier on in the week in the news that Bonnie Tyler had died. She was 75. Her family announced her death. She was living in Portugal at the time. And of course, we have to play this one, don't we?

KTEL presents the legendary Frankie Valli and the Four Seasons with Ragdoll, Sherry, Big Girls Don't Cry, Dawn, Let's Hang On, 40 great hits. Frankie Valli and the Four Seasons, out now from KTEL.

Don't you just love that for a Sunday afternoon? Don McLean and Castles in the Air, just so good. And in just a moment, we're going to hear about a native New Yorker. But before we get to that from Odyssey, it is the first of our games. It is the 70s Sensation Brain Teaser. A little bit of trivia for you to be thinking about in relation to what happened in the 1970s. On the 8th of July 1972, which famous children's program was shown for the first time by Granada on ITV in Britain? Was it A, Rainbow, B, Play School, or C, Sesame Street? Well, it could have been a couple of those, actually. On the 8th of July 1972, which famous children's program was shown for the first time by Granada on ITV in Britain? Was it A, Rainbow, B, Play School, C, Sesame Street? Have a think about it, why don't you? And I'll give you the answer before 2 o'clock this afternoon.

European football tonight on ITV, Queen's Park Rangers against Slovan Bratislava of Czechoslovakia in the UEFA Cup. A match beautifully balanced after a thrilling first leg that finished 3-3. Two sides who love to attack, and tonight both want to do just that. Make sure you see it then. Queen's Park Rangers against Slovan Bratislava, ITV at 10:30.

It was a reworking of an old 1960s hit for Boney M. And they had a good run with that one, Paint Your Man. And speaking of running, the 3 degrees are on the way.

So it is waxing lyrical. I'm going to give you a line of a top 10 song of the 70s, and as always, I'd like the title and the artist. We know it's going to be from 72. He'd like to come and meet us, but he thinks he'd blow our minds. Where's that from? He'd like to come and meet us, but he thinks he'd blow our minds. Have a think about it. I'll give you the answer and play the song before we get to the end of the hour today.

It's 70s Sunday Lunch. If you've just joined us, you're very welcome along indeed this Sunday afternoon. And we're getting to our Forgotten 45 for this hour. And if you would like to suggest a Forgotten 45, you definitely can. Just send it to me in the normal way and I will get that on. We have had some suggestions in the past. I have chosen both of the Forgotten 45s for this show. We got one slow song, which we're going to have now, and a novelty number in the second hour. I do try to vary them a little bit. So then, this time for the Forgotten 45, we're going to hear Kenny Rogers and She Believes in Me, a gorgeous song. It was originally recorded by him in 1978 and released as a single in April 79.

Forgotten 45 for this hour. Kenny Rogers, She Believes in Me. And as I say, we'll have another Forgotten 45 in the second hour. You'll look forward to that, I'm quite sure. Now, we move to the story behind the song, where we take a more detailed look at how a particular song from the 70s came to be written, produced, or recorded. Sugar Baby Love was the debut single by the Rubettes and one of the songs that helped spark a revival of 1950s-style pop in the mid-70s. Written by Wayne Bickerton and Tony Waddington, the song had actually been offered to several artists, including Shawaddy Waddy and Carl Wayne, before the Rubettes were brought together to record it. With its infectious melody and unmistakable falsetto opening, it immediately stood out from everything else on the radio at the time. The song, originally recorded as a demo in 1973, was inspired by the doo-wop harmonies of the 1950s, but the production gave it a polished 70s sound. The soaring falsetto on the opening line was sung by Paul Da Vinci, who appeared on the recording, but he had left before the group became famous, so he never appeared with the band on television. The Rubettes' trademark white suits and caps completed the nostalgic image, helping them become one of the most recognizable pop groups of the decade.

Many fans assumed the distinctive falsetto belonged to the band's lead singer Alan Williams, but as I said earlier, it was actually performed by Paul Da Vinci, who had already moved on before the song became a huge success. Next week in the story behind the song, we'll discover how a young singer-songwriter found inspiration in a quiet village churchyard, creating one of his most moving and reflective early compositions.

Christopher, satin green shutters, and if you thought that was beautiful, you want to have a listen to the story behind the song next week.

0: 11 o'clock and time on BBC Two for Play School, introduced by Delia Morgan and Don Spencer.
1: A house with a door. 1, 2, 3, 4. Ready to play? What's the day?
2: It's Tuesday.

28th of July 1972, which famous children's programme was shown for the first time by Granada on ITV in Britain? That was the question that I asked you in this hour's 70s sensation brain teaser. Was it A, Rainbow, B, Play School, or C, Sesame Street? Well, it could have easily been Rainbow, but it was in fact Sesame Street. Goodbye.

He doesn't know if he's coming or going, does he? Cliff Richard from the early 1970s. Now then, let's get to the answer to Waxing Lyrical. I gave you a line of a top 10 song from the 1970s. I wanted the title and the artist. He'd like to come and meet us, but he thinks he'd blow our minds. Came from David Bowie, Starman.

0: 1. We have liftoff.
1: You don't know because only I know. If you knew and I didn't know, then you'd be teaching me instead of me teaching you. And for a student to teach his teacher, it's presumptuous and rude. Do I make myself clear?
2: Yes, sir.
3: Once upon a time, there were three little girls who went to the police academy.
4: First, the news. The health service stated today that they are getting so behindhand that for the pregnancy testing service, there is now a 10-month waiting list.
5: At the very end, indeed, sitting beside me, a gentleman who has more hits than anybody else in this business of show business, Mr. Mickey Most.
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From 1972, our featured year, David Bowie and Starman, the answer to waxing lyrical. We will have another one in this hour. Welcome to hour number two of 70s Sunday Lunch here as part of Retro Day on Team FM. From the bottom to the top, now looking at the singles and LPs from this week in 1972, starting out with Vicky.

Vicky Leandros from 1972. She had been at number two with Come What May, but she's definitely slipping down the chart this week in 72. And of course, she won the Eurovision Song Contest with that one for Luxembourg that year. So that was the bottom, but what was at the top of the tree?

could forget that? Donny Osmond, Puppy Love, number one this week in 1972, and around about 2:30 this afternoon we'll do the LPs. But this is 1972, and glam rock band Slade had us all stomping our feet with their infectious hit Take Me Back Home. The boisterous track climbed the UK singles chart, solidifying the band's status as pop culture icons.

In a triumph for British comedy, Benny Hill won an International Emmy Award for his show. The wild and wacky Benny Hill show continued to win hearts and laughter, putting British humour on the global map.

There are 9 carrots to remind me of the ring I bought for you. Some mint for all the crazy things we meant to do. A lettuce, 'cause your mum and dad would not let us alone. I won't put in the truffles, you've got truffles of your own. An artichoke for the artichokes your father used to tell. And as he was a Welshman, we'll have a leek as well. And your cousin, the religious one, so sanctimonious. For him some loaves and fishes, 'cause it's

was true. A beetroot for the way I said that I'd be true to you. Some shallots for the times I said I love you such a lot. Some capers to remind me of what up to which we got. A turnip for the way you always used to turnip late. A melon for the melancholy way I used to wait. A chili for how I felt while I waited for you.

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For him some wine and water, cause it's all he ever did. Oh, I was fond of olives, and you liked herbs, I know. I gave up seeing Olive, but Herb didn't want to go. So for the man who won you, there is one thing I must do. Put in some sage and onions.

I've always loved that one. Follyfoot, the heartwarming British television series about a retirement home for old and mistreated horses, became a summer sensation. The show's mix of drama, horses, and a catchy theme song made it a firm favourite for families across the UK.

In a heartwarming event, a brood of ducklings at the London Zoo decided to follow a swan around, thinking it was their mother. The swan, surprisingly, didn't seem to mind her new feathered family, providing a charming spectacle for zoo visitors. The adorable mix-up was a delightful talking point and a testament to the unpredictability of nature.

The pop idol David Cassidy ending our 1972 news segment this week. And number one in the States across the pond this week in 72 was Bill Withers' Lean On Me.

Number one in America, as I say, this week in 72, Bill Withers, Lean On Me. And in just a moment, we're going to get into a disco inferno. Club Nouveau recorded a version of that. Do you remember that in the 1980s, Lean On Me? I definitely do, and bought it as a single. Now it's time for the next of our games, and it is the 70s Sensation Brain Teaser. A little bit of trivia for you to be thinking about in relation to what happened in the 1970s. In July 1977, which British tennis player became the first home woman in many years to win the Wimbledon singles title? Was it A, Virginia Wade, B, Sue Barker, or C, Anne Jones? So if you know your tennis, you should get this one. In July 1977, which British tennis player became the first home woman in many years to win the Wimbledon singles title? A, Virginia Wade, B, Sue Barker, or C, Anne Jones? Have a think about it. I'll give you the answer before 3 o'clock this afternoon.

WhatsApp to... It is the last of our games, Waxing Lyrical. I'm going to give you a line of a top 10 song of the 70s, and as always, I'd like the title and the artist. And when they play that slow dance, you can hold your baby tight. Think about it. And when they play that slow dance, you can hold your baby tight. Have a think about it. I'll play the song, and it's a good one, before we get to the end of the hour today.

Oh, plenty of slow jazz influences on that one, Baby's Request. Let's get to the Forgotten 45 for this hour. I think you're going to like this one. This is Chaz and Dave and the Sideboard Song. And it was actually written in the summer of 1978 in a cottage that the duo rented in Ashington in West Sussex. Now, Chaz Hodges and Dave Peacock both wrote it together. Dave came up with the line, "Skinny little belly, now it's sticking out the front." And Chaz added, "I don't care, got my beer and the sideboard ear," after trying various rhymes. Well, I can tell you, they came up with a cracker, didn't they?

It's brilliant, isn't it? Love a bit of novelty on a Sunday afternoon from Chaz and Dave. Well, it's just after 2:30 this afternoon. We're doing pretty well as far as the timing is concerned. Time for From the Bottom to the Top LPs, because the 70s wasn't just a singles decade. We very much loved our LPs, especially looking back at the past. And that's what we were doing as far as the album that was at the very bottom of the chart was concerned. New entry at this week's number 40, it was Andy Williams' Greatest Hits.

0: As I say, new entry at number 40, Andy Williams' Greatest Hits. He would get to number 21 with that LP. And right at the top of that very heavy stack of LPs, it was one of these compilation albums called 20 Dynamic Hits.
1: Tom lived for all he could give, and he stood by his father.

he's called away, but his wife says stay. He's never had to leave.

New World, Tom Turnaround from 20 Dynamic Hits. And of course, we will do From the Bottom to the Top once again. Same time, same place next week. It's 70s Sunday Lunch. If you've just dropped in, you're very welcome along.

Yes, it was a hit in the 1970s as well, so it's quite okay to play it. Sandy Posey, Single Girl. Do you remember the TV show George and Mildred? I definitely do. It was a British sitcom that was originally broadcast from 1976 to 79 on the ITV network. The show was created by Brian Cook and Johnny Mortimer, and it was produced by Thames Television. The series is a spin-off from Man About the House, another British sitcom, and that is making a comeback this year, would you believe? Anyway, George and Mildred follows the lives of George and Mildred Roper. They have moved from their previous residence in Middleton Gardens to a more upscale neighbourhood in Hampton Wick. The show humorously portrays the couple's efforts to fit into their new surroundings, the class conflicts they encounter, and their often strained relationship.

0: I see Lady Mountbank has had a Knightsbridge flat done over by a David Hicks.
1: Oh, don't worry, the police are getting for it. Hey, where's the pickles?
0: Decorated, George. Oh, look at it. That lovely washed Chinese carpet on the wall.
1: On the walls? Mm. What was he put on the floor? Oil paintings?
0: Oh, and a completely circular bath. Not sure I'd like that. Well, you spend hours chasing the soap.
1: Yeah, and you wouldn't know which end to get in. Here, we got any beetroot?
0: Cupboard. Yeah. Oh, and a bedroom, look. Oh, little fleur-de-lis all over the ceiling.
1: Oh, well, you get those if you leave the window open. Where'd you get that rubbish from?
0: The dentist gave it to me. Well, he left it in his waiting room for me. Look, George, now, that is how I'd like our lounge done out.
1: What, with a bog in the middle?
0: The other page.
1: Oh, yeah, very nice, very nice.
0: Yeah. Oh, plain magnolia walls. Those lovely velvet curtains swishing up. George? George? God damn it. You left me before I finished, George. You're making a habit of doing that.
1: Yeah, well, Wacky Races is on, Mildred.
0: Leave it, George. You can do without Dastardly and Muckley for once. Promises are made to be kept.
1: Hey?
0: And I promise myself you're going to decorate this lounge.
1: Now, look here, Mildred. I intend to enjoy my holiday. Here, I've drawn up a detailed itinerant. I've drawn up a plan.
0: What plan?
1: Well, after Wacky Races, there's the World of Sport. Then there's the Woody Woodpecker Show.
0: George! George, you cannot watch television for a whole week.

We're having plenty of revivals today. That was one of them. Originally recorded by Buddy Holly, of course, Heartbeat. Now, in July of 1977, which British tennis player became the first home woman in many years to win the Wimbledon singles title? That was the question that I asked you in this hour's 70s Sensation Brain Teaser. Was it A, Virginia Wade, B, Sue Barker, or C, Ann Jones? Well, I can tell you that it was Virginia Wade.

The Crusaders, Street Life, almost bringing the show to a close. If you've taken part in any of our games today, thank you very much. If you've just enjoyed the music, thank you as well. That's really good. Let me give you the answer to Waxing Lyrical. I gave you a line of a top 10 song of the 1970s. I wanted the title and the artist. And when they play that slow dance, you can hold your baby tight. It was originally released in the 60s, but in 72 as well. It's the Drifters at the Club. Well.

0: And it was all right in 72. There were lots of revival songs, and if you've listened to Sunday Gold in the past, you'll definitely know that's one I play from time to time, and it's perfectly all right for me to play it in both decades, don't you think? And that will just about do it for this edition of 70s Sunday Lunch today.
1: Life is the name of the game, and I want to play the game with you.
0: Don't forget, coming up right after the news, it's Gary King with Totally 80s. Everything to remind you of the decade of decadence. 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
1: Hey Jude, England are through to the World Cup semi-finals thanks to a Bellingham double. The Three Lions edged past Norway 2-1 in extra time. Next up, Argentina in Atlanta for England, but fans in the US are already looking ahead.
2: It was a lot. I always thought we'd win it though. I don't know why. Like, when we went 1-0 down, I thought we'd come back because Mexico, I mean, we slugged it out there and I feel like we slug it out again here. So we've got to win it, absolutely. I mean, we've done so much now, like, so we've got to win it now.
1: But boss Thomas Tuchel says he wasn't happy with the performance and the team must play better if they want to lift the trophy. In other news, police investigating the alleged murder of Anne Widdecombe say they're not looking for anyone else after a 28-year-old man was arrested. The former MP was found dead at her home in Hayter on Dartmoor on Thursday morning after sustaining serious injuries. Matt Longman is Assistant Chief Constable from Devon and Cornwall Police.
3: Shortly after 9 p.m, on Saturday the 11th of July, a 28-year-old white British man was arrested at an address in Rotherham, South Yorkshire, on suspicion of the murder of Miss Widdecombe.
1: He says at this stage there's nothing to suggest that it was politically motivated. US Senator Lindsey Graham has died at the age of 71. Graham is one of Donald Trump's closest allies in Congress. The US president posted on social media saying he will be greatly missed. Scotland's public health minister is urging a review into lowering the starting age for bowel cancer screening. Marie Todd has written to the UK National Screening Committee after an increase in the form of cancer in under 50s. And soap star Matthew James Bailey says it's a dream come true to join EastEnders. The actor's known for appearing in Hollyoaks. That's the latest from Radio News Hub. I'm Lucy Gorman-Lee. A sunny and dry day for most, but cloudier in Scotland. Feeling hot in the sunshine, but fresher in the east with a breeze, a high of 32 degrees Celsius.

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5: Hey, welcome to the show. This time we have news on Tony Hadley from Spandau Ballet, Carly Simon, Michael Jackson, and in for a chat later, Chaka Khan. This week in 1985, the sensation at Wimbledon was an unseeded teenager.
6: And what a tremendous performance. This boy of 17 has pulled the championship off on grass.
5: But let's start with Roger Taylor announcing a new solo album for later on this year. The drummer from Queen releases Violence Insane in a Beautiful World, reasonable title, on September the 18th, his first full-length solo record since Outsider in 2021. Roger says the album reflects both the beauty of the world and the turmoil around it as well. He'll follow this one up with his only UK shows of 2026, starting in Newcastle on September the 21st. And while you stick that in your planner, how about this? Radio Gaga on Totally 80s.

terrific song from a great performer, Bryan Adams, Run To You. He just recently finished off some shows in Europe. He's taking a short break, then he's back in action on the 24th of this month in St. Louis. Now, as promised, let's have a quick catch-up on Tony Hadley from Spandau Ballet. He's lending his support to a campaign to save his local pub, the Rose and Thistle in Haddenham, a little place in Buckinghamshire that goes all the way back to 1086. He's backing a community bid to raise £750,000 to reopen the historic village pub, which closed in 2019. Tony told us he's been there many times in the past and wants to help preserve village and small town pubs. The campaign has already raked in more than £65,000, and we wish him the very best for the rest of that campaign. Now let's catch him in Spandau Ballet. It's Only When You Leave on Totally 80s.

you're listening to Totally 80s, where we bring you the latest news on the biggest stars of the decade. And Carly Simon is teasing her first album in 20 years. Comes in Waves is released on August the 14th. Carly wrote and recorded it at her home studio in Martha's Vineyard, and it features 9 new songs plus 2 older ones that she's revisited. Her kids, Ben and Sally Taylor, also appear on the album, with Sally creating the album's artwork, so keeping it well within the herd. And here comes her tune that celebrates the baffling complexities of family life. Coming Around Again on Totally 80s.

bittersweet times round in the Simon household. Carly Simon coming round again on Totally 80s, where we next turn to the all-time 80s top three sent in by Jeff Adelman. He went along to our Totally 80s Facebook page, which believably enough is called This Is Totally 80s, and fed his three favourite tunes in there. He's going to kick off with Mental As Anything, one of my favourites, next.

all-time 80s top three. Rick Astley, the all-time classic, Never Gonna Give You Up. Fleetwood Mac, Little Lies in the Middle, and my favourite was at the start there, Mental as Anything, Live It Up. Jeff, that was a great set. Thank you very much for getting involved. Let's also mention some brand new Facebook friends at this juncture. Hi to Austin Sims and Isla Kelly. Thank you very much for joining us so often recently over on our Facebook page. And still to come in this hour, we're catching up with Chaka Khan for a quick chat and also hearing from ABC, Michael Jackson, and next, Starship.

of the cheeriest songs of the decade. Actually, it's a critique of the corporate music business stripping the soul out of San Francisco. But I think we'll move on from there. Starship, We Built This City. Now, let's move on to the Michael Jackson film Michael, which has now become the highest grossing music biopic of all time, overtaking Bohemian Rhapsody. The film stars Jafar Jackson and follows Michael's rise from the Jackson 5 years through to the Bad Tour in 1988. It's now made more than $930 million worldwide and could soon become the first billion-dollar movie of that type. So let's enjoy one of the songs that he performed regularly on that Bad Tour. It's Man in the Mirror on Totally 80s.

0: An epic tune produced by the genius Trevor Horn, ABC, All of My Heart on Totally 80s. Which brings us now to special guest time. And recently, we had Chaka Khan in for a quick chat. We asked her to reveal to us who encouraged her to break into the music business. And two people sprang immediately to her mind.
1: Well, my mom and dad were both avid music lovers. And my dad was into jazz. And my mom was into contemporary and opera. And so I had a pretty wide range of music I heard.
0: So it was probably her destiny, as they say in Star Wars. And here she is with Rufus, widely considered to be her big breakout song, Ain't Nobody on Totally 80s.

You're listening to Totally 80s. I'm Gary King. And next in Total Recall, the biggest songs from this week in 1980. As well as Joy Division, we'll also hear from Bob Marley. It's Total Recall from 1980, next.

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1: Police say they're not looking for anyone else after arresting a 28-year-old man on suspicion of murdering former MP and MEP Anne Widdecombe. The 78-year-old was found dead at her home in Dartmoor on Thursday. Officers say there's no evidence of a political or terrorism link and are urging the public not to engage with online speculation. Miles Longman is Assistant Chief Constable from Devon and Cornwall Police and spoke to reporters earlier.
2: At this point, there is still no information to suggest that this is a terrorism-related incident. And at this point, we are not looking for anyone else in connection with this murder. At this stage, there is nothing to suggest that it was politically motivated.
1: England's World Cup quarter-final win over Norway drew a peak audience of 18 million, the biggest TV crowd of the year. Jude Bellingham scored twice, including a dramatic extra-time winner, to send England into Wednesday's semi-final against Argentina. A murder investigation is underway in Hayes after a 24-year-old woman was found stabbed to death on Uxbridge Road. A man in his 20s was also injured. Police arrested a 44-year-old man nearby on suspicion of murder and carrying a blade after he reportedly jumped from a window. Officers are urging anyone with information to contact 101. Supermarket Waitrose has begun its earliest harvest ever after two heatwaves broke UK records. Dave Miles manages the Leckford estate where Waitrose grows its produce.
3: That decision was basically made for us because of the dry weather we've had for the last few weeks has basically matured the crops very fast. So we keep an eye on the crops as they're developing, and the last time we checked it, it was basically ready.
1: And Brendan McCullum is out as England's Red Bull coach after a run of poor results, including an Ashes defeat and last month's home loss to New Zealand. England now need a new Test coach and captain. That's the latest from Radio News Hub. I'm Dave Cronin. A fine evening with some late sunshine for many. Patchy low cloud will form in eastern and central areas. Lows of 13 Celsius in the north and 20 Celsius in the south.

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2: Welcome to the year that made the party decade possible. 1980. The Blues Brothers were on the road.
3: It's 106 miles to Chicago. We got a full tank of gas, half a pack of cigarettes. It's dark, and we're wearing sunglasses. Hit it.
2: Cruising overhead was Airplane.
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0: the biggest five songs from this week in 1980, including Crown Heights Affair, You Gave Me Love. The Iron Lady was in charge, and some were urging her to backtrack on some of her policies.
1: To those waiting with bated breath for that favourite media catchphrase, the U-turn, I have only one thing to say. U-turn if you want to. The ladies, not for turning.
0: Margaret Thatcher in full flow there, back in the charts. Joy Division on Totally 80s.

0: stuff from Bob Marley. Could You Be Loved? Top 10 this very week in 1980. Ming the Merciless was happily doing that trying to rule the universe thing, and then...
1: Who are you?
2: Flash Gordon, quarterback, New York Jets.
0: Our man in the tight costume showed up. Meanwhile, back in the charts, a little uptown funk from Stacey Lattisaw on Totally 80s.

Stacey Lattersaw, Jump to the Beat, top five this week in 1980. The year parents were beginning to freak out about the amount of time kids were spending playing this. Pac-Man. Meanwhile, on to this week's number one. It's Olivia Newton-John and ELO. Xanadu on Totally 80s.

The film was a bit of a dud. The soundtrack, massively popular. Xanadu, Olivia Newton-John, number one this week in 1980. We'll do a different year, 7 days from now. But on the way next, a real sing-along set for Claire Vito and her all-time 80s top three. She's going to start with Roachford in just a few moments.

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Christopher, Lady in Red on Totally 80s. Was he surprised by the runaway success of that, his biggest 80s hit? Well, you'll find out in 7 days' time because Chris is our next special guest. This week, though, Soft Cell has confirmed that their final studio album, Danceteria, is released on September the 25th and was completed shortly before Dave Ball died last October. Mark Almond says there can be no more Soft Cell recordings without Dave, who he calls half of the band. The album is set around the New York club scene that shaped Soft Cell in the early 1980s while they were making Non-Stop Erotic Cabaret, their breakout album that featured this. Tainted Love on

everything must change. Now, let's have a little news on Wham, because their historic 1985 trip to the other side of the Great Wall is being released as a film. Wham, 10 Days in China, chronicles George and Andy's groundbreaking performance as the first Western pop group to perform in closed-off communist China. The film includes restored footage and unseen archive material from their extraordinary visit to Beijing and Guangzhou, where Western pop was rare. It'll be available in cinemas on July the 28th, so a rare opportunity to see George huge up there on the big screen, not to be missed. And here's a tune to get you in the mood. Everything She Wants on Totally 80s.

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Sadly, that's it for Totally 80s for now, but I'll be back in 7 days' time with Krista Burr as my special guest. And if you'd like me to feature your all-time 80s top three, then head into Facebook yourself. 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
1: A 28-year-old man has been arrested in South Yorkshire over the murder of former Minister Anne Widdecombe, who was discovered with serious injuries at her Dartmoor home. Police say they remain open-minded about motive, but believe there is no wider threat. Assistant Chief Constable from Devon and Cornwall Police is Matt Longman.
2: We're aware of online and public speculation, particularly with regards to motive. Again, I urge people not to share or engage with that speculation. It's unhelpful. It doesn't aid our investigation, and particularly it's distressing to the family and friends of Miss Widdecombe.
1: England are through to the World Cup semi-finals thanks to a Bellingham double. The Three Lions edge past Norway 2-1 in extra time. Next up, Argentina and Atlanta for England, but fans in the US are already looking beyond that.
3: We slugged it out there, and I feel like we slug it out again here, so we've got to win it, absolutely. I mean, we've done so much now, so we've got to win it now.
1: But boss Thomas Tuchel says he wasn't happy with the performance and the team must play better if they want to lift the trophy. Police in West London have arrested a man on suspicion of murdering a 24-year-old woman in Hayes. Officers were called to Uxbridge Road on Sunday morning and found the woman with fatal stab injuries. A 44-year-old suspect was located nearby and arrested. Detectives say there's no wider threat to the public and are appealing for witnesses. Experts have warned parts of the UK are at exceptional risk of wildfires as the heatwave continues. Areas in southern England and the Midlands are highlighted as being at highest risk, according to Natural England. And Antiques Roadshow star Theo Burrell has died aged 39, her family has said in a statement. The star joined the BBC programme in 2018 and was among the team of specialists who examined and appraised objects brought in by members of the public. That's the latest from Radio News Hub. I'm Dave Cronin. A fine evening with some late sunshine for many. Patchy low cloud will form in eastern and central areas. Lows of 13 Celsius in the north and 20 Celsius in the south. 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
8: 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This week it's 1979 and 1997. Big songs coming up from Squeeze, Ultranate, The Beach Boys and Sash, amongst others. And we'll get things underway on the countdown with a song at 25 from Patrick Hernandez.
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getting this week's Retro Charge show underway with a disco classic, Patrick Hernandez and Born to Be Alive, climbing 5 to 25 from this very day in July of 1979, our first featured year. A clue on the way soon as always to your number one and into the top 20 right now with Dollar.

this week's $20 and Who Were You With in the Moonlight? Heading back down the charts from this week in 1979. A clue to your number one single then, and it goes like this. The Underground Soldiers have energetic chums. The Underground Soldiers have energetic chums. That's your clue to the song title and to the artist. And yes, those clues get more silly every single week. I know that. Anyway, at 15 this week, we find a song you could say was silly as well, but it's very catchy. It's The Village People.

0: The Village People were going west in 1979 and climbing 3 to 15 on this week's chart. At 14, we find Thin Lizzy, and they're on the way next.
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from the album called Black Rose. Thin Lizzy there, Do Anything You Want To, climbing 12 to 14, but not the highest climber on the chart. That's still to come, and the song at 13's a high climber as well, but again, not the biggest. It comes from the Dillies.

on its way to a peak of number 3 on the UK singles chart, climbing 14 to 13 this week, the Doolies and Wanted on the Retro Chart Show. Top 10 coming soon, first of all to 12 and Chic.

0: song over the years, Chic and Good Times, climbing 10 to this week's number 12. That takes us into the top 10 from the UK singles chart from this day in July of 1979, and we kick off with a former number one from Anita Ward.
1: Number 10.

0: 6 to this week's 10, a former number 1, Anita Ward's Ring My Bell on the Retro Charge Show. And at 8, we find this week's highest climber, and that's on the way next.
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0: Rafferty and Night Owl playing for you on the Retro Chart Show this week, 6 down one place. That takes us into the top 5, but first a quick recap of the number 1 clue. The Underground Soldiers have energetic chums. What do you reckon that could be? A clue to the song title and to the artist, and we'll play it in full before we head to our second feature geo this week, which is 1997. Right now though, it's Amy Stewart's
1: number 5.

0: Amy Stewart there, and Light My Fire 137 Disco Heaven, climbing 1 to 5 as we head towards the number one from this day in July 1979 in the UK singles charts. And that countdown continues with Squeeze.
1: Number

0: was Lyrically Brilliant. Squeeze there and Up the Junction, the second single from the Cool for Cats album, and down two to this week's four. Just three more songs to play and the Sex Pistols are on the way next.
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0: From the album The Great Rock and Roll Swindle, Sex Pistols there, and their cover of the old Eddie Cochran hit from the 50s, Come On Everybody, climbing six to this week's three. Just two more songs to go, then it's off to 1997, and climbing one is Janet Kay.
1: Number two.

0: UK there with Silly Games, number two this week, and climbing one place. And that brings us to the end of 1979. Coming up next is 1997. First of all, let's have the number one single and the full top 20 countdown for weekending 14th of July, 1979.
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0: At 20, down $6, Who Were You With in the Moonlight? Down 3 to 19, John Williams, Cavatina. And 18, down 3, Edwin Starr, Happy Radio. Climbing 3 to 17, Tom Pace, Maybe. This week 16, climbing 15, Slick, Space Base. Climbing 3 to 15, The Village People, Go West. And climbing 12 to 14, Thin Lizzy, Do Anything You Want To. At 13, climbing 14 places, The Doolies, Wanted. Climbing 10 to 12, Chic, Good Times. And climbing 1 to 11, Eddie Grant, Living on the Front Line. Into the top 10 and down 6, Anita Ward, Ring My Bell. At 9, down 2, Quantum Jump, The Lone Ranger. This week's highest climber at 8, The Beach Boys. Climbing 20, Lady Linda. At 7, climbing 14, The Ruts, Babylon Burning. At 6, down 1, Jerry Rafferty, Night Owl. Top 5, and climbing 1, Amy Stewart, Light My Fire, 137, Disco Heaven. Down 2 to 4, Squeeze, Up the Junction. And climbing 6 to 3, The Sex Pistols, Come On Everybody. Climbing 1 to 2, Janet Kay, Silly Games. That means a non-mover at number 1 this week. The Underground Soldiers have energetic chums. It's the Tubeway Army and a Friends Electric.
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0: 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Pour yourself a coffee, read the paper, and enjoy some classic oldies like these.
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5: Devon and Cornwall police say they're not looking for anyone else after arresting a 28-year-old man on suspicion of murdering former MP and MEP Anne Widdecombe. The politician and TV personality was found dead at her home on Thursday morning. Peter Rowe, Miss Widdecombe's personal driver, says he loved her honesty.
6: She was a great lady, very kind. You know, she was absolutely a privilege to take in the car. And she was funny at times. I like her because... if you asked her a question, you'd get a direct answer. There was no mucking about. She was brilliant, absolutely brilliant.
5: The Prince of Wales has congratulated England on a 2-1 victory against Norway, which will see them into its first World Cup semi-final since 2018. A victorious England will face Argentina in Atlanta on Wednesday, after a nail-biting quarter-final saw Jude Bellingham emerge as the star player. A murder investigation is underway in Hayes after a 24-year-old woman was found stabbed to death on Uxbridge Road. A man in his 20s was also injured. Parts of the UK are now facing an exceptional wildfire risk as the heatwave intensifies. Natural England says Southern England and the Midlands are currently at the highest danger, with a top-tier risk expected to spread into southeast and eastern England by midweek. Experts have labelled a type of stomach bug a distinct public health threat. They say strains of Shigella, an illness that causes vomiting, is becoming resistant to antibiotics. Professor Kate Baker is one of the researchers.
7: The signals in terms of the rising resistance and the fact that we don't have a vaccine for this bug means that really stopping transmission is our only option at this point.
5: And more star spotting in Wimbledon, with Ray, Dustin Hoffman and Nicole Kidman all watching from the Royal Box. They were joined by Rami Malek, Ben Stiller and David Tennant on day 14. That's the latest from Radio News Hub. I'm Dave Cronin. A fine evening with some late sunshine for many. Patchy low cloud will form in eastern and central areas. Lows of 13 Celsius in the north and 20 Celsius in the south.
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underway in 1997 with a Grammy award-winning song there. Paula Cole and Where Have All the Cowboys Gone, down 6 to this week's number 30, and the lead single from her second album called The Fire. Good to have you company, and coming up, of course, the number one clue from this day in 1997. We'll do that for you after a touch of summer from Mr. President. Yeah.

in the summer of 1997 in Austria, Czech Republic, Hungary, Sweden and Switzerland. Not in the UK though, down 5-18 this week, Mr. President and Coco Jumbo. Okay, let's have your clue for the number one single from this day in 97. The Comeback Brothers are asking if you understand them. The Comeback Brothers are asking if you understand them. That's your clue to the song title and indeed to the artist as well. And as you think about that, a song down 9 places this week for me, one of the best songs ever recorded really, is Andrea Bocelli and Sarah Brightman here on the Retro Chart Show.

0: simply amazing. Andrea Bocelli, Sarah Brightman, and Time to Say Goodbye, Con Ti Partiro. And this, I believe, to this very day, is still the best-selling single ever in the country of Germany. It sold over 12 million physical copies worldwide at the time as well, making it one of the world's best-selling singles. And you can see why, can't you? It's just amazing. This week's 24, down 9, here on the Retro Chart Show. 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

0: back with you on the Retro Chart Show, and this week's 12, The Verve, Bittersweet Symphony, slipping six places, and a song that ended up being involved in a plagiarism court case, as the Rolling Stones ended up being added to the songwriting credits as a sample was used from their single The Last Time. Let's have a recap of the clue for the number one from this day in 1997. The Comeback Brothers are asking if you understand them. That's your clue to both the song title and to the artist. Have a think as we enter the top 10, and we do so at number 8 with Ultranate on the Retro Chart Show.
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0: 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Brand new entry at 7 this week, and it's a cover of an Irma Franklin hit from 1967. It's Shaggy.
1: Number 7.

0: New entry at 7 this week. It's Shaggy and Marsha, Piece of My Heart, and their cover of the old Irma Franklin hit from the 1960s. At 6, one of the biggest dance hits of 1997 making its way back down the charts. It's Sash next.
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0: 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That takes us into the top five, another brand new entry, this time from Michael Jackson.
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It's Gala on the Retro Chart.

0: 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And our highest new entry comes in at 3. 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

On the soundtrack of the movie Nothing to Lose back in 1997, Coolio featuring 40 Thieves and See You When You Get There, this week's three and the highest new entry on the charts. Just two more songs to go, and last week's number one is down to two for Puff Daddy and Faith Evans.

0: best-selling song of all time in American history, this one. Puff Daddy and Faith Evans, I'll Be Missing You. And last week's number one, down to two. And that brings us to the end of this week's programme. Thanks a lot for your company as always. I'll see you next week, same time, same place, for more nostalgia from the UK singles charts. In the meantime, let's have the number one and the full top 20 countdown for a week ending 19th of July, 1997.
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0: 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New at 19, BT, Flaming June. And slipping 5 to 18, Mr. President, Coco Jumbo. Down 14 to 17, 911, The Journey. This week 16, down 7, Eternal featuring BB Winans, I Wanna Be the Only One. 15, down 5, No Doubt, Just a Girl. And slipping 7 to 14, Hanson, Mbop. Down 8 to 13, Todd Terry, Something Going On. At 12, down 6, The Verve, Bittersweet Symphony. 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And a brand new entry at 3, Coolio featuring 40 Thieves, See You When You Get There. Last week's number one, down to two, Puff Daddy and Faith Evans, I'll Be Missing You. That means a brand new number one this week, straight in at the top spot. The Comeback Brothers are asking if you understand them. It's Oasis, and you know what I mean.
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1: Police investigating the alleged murder of Anne Widdecombe say they're not looking for anyone else after a 28-year-old man was arrested. The former MP was found dead at her home in Hayter and Dartmoor on Thursday. Matt Longman is Assistant Chief Constable from Devon and Cornwall Police.
2: Shortly after 9 p.m. on Saturday the 11th of July, a 28-year-old white British man was arrested at an address in Rotherham, South Yorkshire, on suspicion of the murder of Miss Widdecombe.
1: Experts have warned parts of the UK are at exceptional risk of wildfires as the heatwave continues. Areas in southern England and the Midlands are highlighted as being at highest risk, according to Natural England. More French border guards are being sent to UK checkpoints this summer to help prevent long delays caused by the EU's new entry-exit system. The extra staff will manually register travellers, while new passport booths and tablets are installed after repeated tech issues led to queues at places like Dover. Transport Secretary Heidi Alexander says the move should help holidaymakers get away smoothly. England are in the World Cup semi-finals thanks to a Jude Bellingham double in Miami. It was a tough game, but the three Lions beat Norway 2-1 in extra time. Next up, Argentina in Atlanta. But fans in the US are already looking beyond that.
3: I think they could go all the way. I really think they could go all the way this time. Just the quality in the squad. Yeah, absolutely fantastic. They started off slow. They're coming strong now.
1: Boss Thomas Tuchel says he wasn't happy with the performance though, and they'll need more to get to the final. And Lewis Capaldi delivered an emotional career-defining headline set at BST Hyde Park, holding back tears as he performed to more than 60,000 fans. The singer joked with the crowd and said he was lost for words to be back on such a huge stage. That's the latest from Radio News Hub. I'm Dave Cronin. A fine evening with some late sunshine for many. Patchy low cloud will form in eastern and central areas. Lows of 13 Celsius in the north and 20 Celsius in the south.
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8: This is 50 Years of Pop with Peter Kirkpatrick.

There's the Buggles. Video killed the radio star. Not quite sure about that. That's opening up this edition of 50 Years of Pop. My name is Peter Kirkpatrick, and I'm with you for the next 2 hours. We've got some fantastic music. Well, I like it anyway, and that's the main thing. Hope you do too. And we've got some trivia in between. So let's move on. This is the Beatles from the Sgt. Pepper album, if I'm not mistaken, and Fixing a Hole.

Yes, the Beatles, of course, Sgt. Pepper, and that was their eighth studio album, released in May 1967. Oh, my days. All those years ago, where have those years gone? I think it's one of my favourite albums, I really do, because it's got such a collection of stuff in there. I'll tell you how it's described in just a mo. But a few years ago on its anniversary, various groups like Stereophonics and all that sort of thing, they did their version of some of the tracks, and it was seriously good. I mean, it was seriously good. I loved it. But yes, it was a concept album, apparently, that advanced the roles of sound composition, extended form and psychedelic imagery. Record sleeves and all the rest added to that. It had a cross-generational impact and was associated with numerous touchstones of the era's youth culture, such as fashion, drugs, mysticism and a sense of optimism and empowerment. Yeah, I thought it was just a good album with lots of nice tunes to it, and sort of throwing it all over there, really, because of the Apple connection. This is Badfinger, and they were on Apple, and this is Come and Get It.

I quite liked Badfinger in the day because they had a bit of drive to them, I thought. They were, another guitar band, obviously, but they had a bit of oomph, and I liked that. And here's a guy who's always good value. I always like to play a bit of Clifford from time to time. It's Cliff Richard from, I can't remember when this was now. We'll have a look on that. That's Dancing Shoes coming up now.

Yeah, 1963. I knew that. I knew that all along. I was just joshing you. I'm sorry. I'm really sorry. Who's sorry now? Well, this is Connie Francis.

There's Archie Bell and his Drells, of course, and the Soul City Walk. I've got a treat for you now. This came out in 1962. It's a novelty song. I do like a novelty song. It came out as a single in 62, part of an LP, the original Monster Mash. It's got all sort of monstery things, and it did really well. Of course, comes out every Halloween and whatever. Every single year it comes out. Now, it all came about because Bobby Boris Pickett was an actor, and he used to do auditions during the day and sing in a band called the Cordells at night. And one night with the band, he did this monologue of imitation of horror movie actor Boris Karloff, and it went down a real storm. And then this is the result, and I love it. Bobby Boris Pickett, Monster Mash.

You can't beat it, can you? I remember some time ago I was reading out questions on a slightly different show. I won't tell you what, but I was doing this. It was all about Dracula-related question for this competition. And so every time I read it out, I used to do the Dracula impression. Well, that sort of thing, you know, all very silly. And a listener rang in. This is a breakfast show. And his kiddie winkies took it up and they were going around the house for the whole week going, I found it highly amusing. But how do you follow it? I don't know. With a bit of bread, I guess, and Aubrey. Aubrey was her name, of course.

Now, if you've got a bicycle, what you've got to do is cycle round and round with somebody sitting on the front. And it's from a film. Don't worry about it. I'm babbling now. It's from Butch Cassidy and the Sundance Kid. That was one of the scenes at the end. And this is the song that went with it. It's Raindrops Keep Falling on My Head, written by Burt Bacharach and Hal David for the 1969 film. As I said, Butch Cassidy, and I really do like that film. I just think it's okay. So here we go.

That was CCS, the Collective Consciousness Society, Alexis Corner, of course. They're best known for Whole Lot of Love, which was the Top of the Pops intro. And, of course, Tap Turns on the Water, Boom Boom, Walking, all that sort of stuff. But I thought I'd play that just for a change because I could. Now let's move on. Now, Carly Simon, You're So Vain. They always reckoned, don't they? There was all this controversy over who this was aimed at. A lot of fingers were pointing in the direction of old Mick Jagger. I don't know. Decent tune, though. So here we go. Carly Simon and You're So Vain.

0: Wasn't written about me, that's for sure. Boney M are up next. They were an interesting group, weren't they, in the day? R&B, reggae, disco and funk. German origins, of course, a producer, Frank Farian. He was mainly their songwriter and sort of their man behind the whole thing. Now, there was three ladies and a chap. And the chap was always interesting. His name was Bobby Farrell. He was from Aruba. Now, the band were formed in 1976 and did lots of stuff during the 70s, the 80s have seen a big change. But look at old Bobby. Whenever they were on, he was always doing strange dances, and he was very entertaining. But the music was good, and it had some good stuff. Daddy Cool, Mar Baker, Belfast, Sonny Rasputin, Mary's Boy Child, Oh My Lord, and Rivers of Babylon. And this is Mar Baker.
1: Freeze! I'm Mar Baker. Put your hands in the air. Give me all your money.
2: This is the story of Mar Baker.

I knew they were going to just stop like that. I knew it. Mainly because I've heard that record so many times. Good track. I did like The Average White Band when they came out. For some reason, I brought the album, just couldn't get into the rest of it. There was only about two, sometimes three tracks. But I have to say, I was that was one of my things. I would buy albums and only listen to two or three tracks. I'm dreadful for that. I really am. But there we go. That was The Average White Band. Pick up the pieces. This is Andrew Gold now and Lonely Boy.

it's a bit of a tale of woe and whatever, isn't it? So never mind. Let's move onwards now. Let's try and brighten ourselves up. Carol Bayer-Sager, she's moving out today. I did like this song. She wrote it 1977. She co-wrote it with Bette Midler and Bruce Roberts. It's a novelty song, but there we go. I like novelty songs.

Right, brace yourself for a bit of vibrato. This is Charles Aznavoice, or Charles Aznavour, as he likes to be called. And I preferred the Elvis Costello version, but it's pretty good. Here we go.

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Blackman, Tenor, Overdrive, You Ain't Seen Nothing Yet. Shouldn't that be You Haven't Seen Anything Yet? I'm just saying, I mean, I don't know. Now, I've got allegedly Scotland's finest. Yes, we won't debate that point. But this is Bay City Rollers and Keep On Dancing. Formed around about 1964. In Edinburgh, by a 16-year-old Alan Longmore, and on acoustic guitar, and his brother Derek on drums, older cousin Neil Porteous on acoustic guitar. They never really performed under that name, just the family wedding where they did Wake Up Little Susie. Then they become the Saxons. Then Derek invited a friend to join Gordon Nobby Clark. Why has everybody got the surname Clark called Nobby? I don't know. Anyway, it moved on, of course. I mean, big changes. Stuart Woodywood, John McLaughlin, Jamie McGlory, Les McCune, of course, as the vocalist. All sorts of things going on. They, you know, sad endings, really, the way they went on. They went on from 64 to 81, 82 to 87, so on. They are still going in some form. I know not what. But there we go. But they were the big hit. They were the Tartan Army of their day. They, as I say, they were. Some said they were biggest group since the Beatles. That I would definitely debate. But they were certainly popular amongst a certain population. And so here we go. This is now the Bay City Rollers and Keep On.

Now, this next group, I love them. This was another novelty group, really, from the early 60s all the way through up until about 2019, started by a guy called Vivian Stanchel, but it had Neil Innes in it as well at various points, from Monty Python fame, of course. And I remember them doing some stuff, and you used to hear it on Saturday morning radio, and I thought, who are these people? This is the Bonzo Dog Doodah Band, also known as the Bonzo Dog Band, or the Bonzos. And it was sort of a bit of musical, trad jazz, surreal humour, avant-garde art, because they were all art students at one point. They were in a comedy show called Do Not Adjust Your Set, which was a very good programme. So think what of it you will. This is The Canyons of Your Mind.

0: my darling, in my cardboard colored dreams.
1: Cardboard colored dreams.
0: Once again, I hear your laugh. And I kiss, yes, I kiss your perfumed hair.
1: But she's not there.
0: The sweet essence of giraffe.

Oh, of course, their hit, which you may remember, was I'm the Urban Spaceman. They did an album which was produced by Paul McCartney and another guy, Gus Dungeon, under the pseudonym Apollo C. Vermouth. And it was all very tongue-in-cheek. It was so Python-esque. Of course, Neil Innes was a Python, or he went on to become a Python. They did this LP called The Donut in Granny's Greenhouse, which is a euphemism for being an outside toilet. And I'll leave that with you where it is. But it was just fabulous stuff, and it was recorded on 4-track. And Do Not Adjust Your Set was just a great, great program, and that had half the Pythons in it and all that sort of thing. So there we go. I'll leave that with you. I'm going to leave you with some Sanity just for a few minutes. Rainy Days and Mondays. I think this is The Carpenters here on 50 Years of Pop.

So I said to Bob Marley, I said, Bob, I said, I got some donuts over here. Do you want one? I said, I got some really nice custard ones. And he said, no, I think I'll have one with jam in.

we've got a bit of Bonnie Tyler for you. She's her GPS has got all askew. Her sat nav isn't where it's going to, and she's a bit lost in France. She had one of those interesting sort of voices, didn't she? Really gravelly and sort of right down in your bones, in your boots sort of thing, which you either like or you don't like. I can't say I was the greatest of fan, but she was certainly successful. So this is Bonnie Tyler here on 50 Years of Pop with Lost in France.

B.A. Robinson, Scottish singer, very tongue-in-cheek songwriter as well, a lot of his stuff. But he did some serious stuff as well, worked with Mike and the Mechanics, The Living Years, on that big success, of course. I'm trying to think. I'm sure he did the You'll Always Find Me in the Kitchen at Parties, and for some reason I'm doubting myself. But anyway, never mind. His list of successes is enormous. So it's Knocked It Off, To Be or Not To Be, all that sort of thing. Hold Me with Maggie Bell, that was another one. So he did lots of stuff. So he's a very serious musician as well as

Yes, thank you, Billy Paul. Now we've got Cat Stevens. He's up next with Lady de Bunville, which very mournful tune, really, and it's in which a lover grieves for the death of Lady de Bunville. And it's a metaphor. Yes, we like a metaphor. And it's marking the end of the relationship between Cat Stevens and the American model actress, Patty. Guess what her name is? Yes, it's de Bunville.

Great stuff. Cat Stevens, aka Yusuf. It's funny sometimes how the music output on the show 50 Years of Pop sort of ends up, because I don't always go with a theme in mind. It sort of often is works itself through. I look at stuff and I think, oh, I'll play this, I'll play that, I won't do this, I won't do that. And so it sort of grows as the show goes on. And sometimes I get fixed in a sort of train of thought. But yeah, I'm just enjoying the music I play. And this next chappie has got a really great voice as well. This is Colin Blunston and Say You Don't Mind.

Yes, it may be winter outside. I say my tolerance to winter is getting less and less as I get much older. Used to enjoy it and seeing lots of snow around. I suppose if that was an excuse not to go to work, that was fun. But then, of course, you're trapped indoors with no food and all that sort of thing. But anyway, that was then, this is now, and this is the Alessi Brothers and Oh Laurie.

So that was the Alessi Brothers, and I think this is probably going to be the penultimate song. I don't think I've got enough time to squeeze any more in. This is Alice Cooper and School's Out. I remember him being on Top of the Pops many years ago, and all the young, young teenagers, as I guess they were trying to dance along to it. They didn't quite understand Alice Cooper. He'd come over from America, and, you know, his reputation preceded him, and they were trying to dance, and you can't dance that well to it. I don't think so. I can't dance anyway, so what am I talking about? I don't know. But great track. I really loved it. So Alice Cooper, here we go. School's Out.

Yes, I couldn't wait for school to be out, especially on a Friday. So much homework, not enough weekend. That was the trouble. Anyway, time for me to go. I'm going to leave you with a bit of Billy Fury. And Last Night Was Made for Love. And so I've been mainly Peter Kirkpatrick. This has been 50 Years of Pop. Hope you've enjoyed it all. I love putting it all together. See me again soon, why don't you? Come back, we'll do something very, very similar. But in the meantime, have a lovely rest of today, have a lovely tomorrow, and have a lovely week. Until we get a chance to say hello again, this is Bye-Z-Bye from me. Bye!

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1: Police say they're not looking for anyone else after arresting a 28-year-old man on suspicion of murdering Anne Widdecombe. The 78-year-old was found dead at her home in Dartmoor on Thursday. Officers say there's no evidence of a political or terrorism link and are urging the public not to engage with online speculation. Matt Longman is Assistant Chief Constable from Devon and Cornwall Police and spoke to reporters earlier.
2: At this point, there is still no information to suggest that this is a terrorism-related incident. And at this point, we are not looking for anyone else in connection with this murder. At this stage, there is nothing to suggest that it was politically motivated.
1: Two men have died after going into the sea at Seaton Carew in Hartlepool to help two children in difficulty. The children were rescued and taken to hospital as a precaution, but both men were pulled from the water by RNLI and later pronounced dead. Experts have warned parts of the UK are at exceptional risk of wildfires as the heatwave continues. Areas in southern England and the Midlands are highlighted as being at highest risk, according to Natural England. The Prince of Wales has congratulated England on a 2-1 victory against Norway, which will see the team into its first World Cup semi-final since 2018. A victorious England will face Argentina in Atlanta on Wednesday. Waitrose says it's commenced its earliest ever harvest at its Hampshire-based farm. The supermarket attributes its unprecedented early start to unseasonably high temperatures. The manager of the Leckford estate is Dave Miles.
3: So historically, the latest I've ever started cutting oilseed rape was the 12th of August. We were cutting oilseed rape on the 9th of July.
1: And Jannik Sinner has defended his Wimbledon title after a tough four-set battle with Alexander Zverev. Zverev, fresh from his French Open win, took the opening set, but Sinner hit back to claim a 6-7, 7-6, 6-3, 6-4 victory. That's the latest from Radio News Hub. I'm Dave Cronin. Monday will see many places dry with sunny spells, brisk easterly winds with gales along some southern and western coasts, highs of 28 degrees Celsius.

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0: Adams. 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
1: Yes, hello, welcome along. This is Dave Adams with Retro Hits, and kicking us off, it's Kraftwerk's The Model.

Phil Fearon and Galaxies, Everybody's Laughing, from 1984 on Retro Hits. This is Dave Adams. I do hope you're well. It is big tunes from the 70s and the 80s. Two from 1979. I've got The Real Thing on the way in a couple of ticks after this. It's Sheila B. Devotion with Spacer.

The Real Things, Can You Feel the Force on Retro Hits. Don't forget, as always, you can get in touch with the show. 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Send an email from there. Hopefully we'll get your tune from the 70s or the 80s on the show. We'll continue now. 1985, it was originally released. It reached number 5 in the charts, and it was re-released in 1993. His Go West, We Close Our Eyes.

That reached number one in 1981. Smokey Robinson, Being With You. This is Dave Adams. It is Retro Hits. I've got a tune on the way from the Stranglers from 1982. After this, this is just awesome. It's the Sugar Hill Gang's Rapper's Delight.

Stranglers and Golden Brown on Retro Hits. Right, here's the brothers and sisters, Denise, Doris, Lorraine, Steadman and Delroy Pearson. They are five star, and here's Systematic on Retro Hits.

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1: That's just the way she rubs her up. That's just the way she scrubs up. She lays out all her tubs, she rubs her up and comes down.
2: I've got playlists to do.
1: Oh well, I can't even have my own private boogie woogie now.
2: It's a boogie woogie. And what are you meant to be doing exactly? You look ridiculous, by the way.
1: Thank you. I'm taking selfies for my Facebook page if you really want to know.
2: 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After all, it is the quickest way to keep up with everything that's going on Team FM.
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1: What do you think? I can do without more earache than I absolutely have to put up with. I'll help you with anything you want, Elle. Only please go away and leave me in peace for a minute. I must get a better profile view. Scrub me, mama, scrub me clean. And I can dream that la la la la la up there up down. That's the way she scrubs up there up down.
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Now, don't forget, if you're on Twitter, you can find me there at Dave Adams DJs, where you'll find me on Twitter. It's always good to catch up. Right, we'll go to 1980. Now, this, back in the year, was a double A-side with A Lover's Holiday. Here's Chain.

and the Glow of Love on Retro Hits. Nicola Catchpole, thanks for your email. Hope you're feeling better soon. And also, thanks for your request. Let's get it on then. It's Gallagher and Lyles. I Want to Stay With You.

Chicago and Street Player. Now, it had no UK single release. It was taken from their 1979 album, Chicago 13, and of course heavily sampled by the Bucketheads for their 1994 hit, The Bomb. It's retro hits. It's tunes from the 70s and the 80s. We'll pop to 1980 now with Stephanie Mills.

Well, that was a number one in 1980 for Fern Keeney. Together We Are Beautiful. Calvin Hodges, thanks for your email and your song request. We'll do it straight away. It's from 1976. Got to number 26 in the charts. It's England Dan and John Ford Coley.

Churning out the tunes from the 70s and the 80s on Retro Hits. It was Howard Jones' new song from 1983. The Tramps are on the way from 1977 in a few moments' time. After this, so let's get this on. This is fantastic. It's Zoom from the Fat Larry's Band.

0: The Tramps, Disco Inferno on Retro Hits. This is Dave Adams. Hope you're well. We're playing the big tunes from the 70s and the 80s. Now, this next one was released in 1989. It got to number two. It was also re-released in 1996. And the biggest hit that Technotronic had is Pump Up the Jam.
1: Pump up the jam, pump it up while your feet are stumping. And the jam is pumping. Look ahead, the crowd is jumping. Pump it up a little more, get the

Inner City with Big Fun on Retro Hits. We'll continue straight away. We'll play this. It's Joseph Sadler, better known to you and I as Grandmaster Flash. Here's the message on Retro Hits.

Jackie Graham, Set Me Free on Retro Hits from 1986, and it was Casey and the Sunshine Band, Get Down Tonight, before that from 1975. That is almost it for this time. I'll leave you with this, though. Paul Hardcastle and Carol Kenyon's Don't Waste My Time. And I'll catch you next time on Retro Hits. Ta-da!

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1: Police say they're not looking for anyone else after arresting a 28-year-old man on suspicion of murdering Anne Widdecombe. The 78-year-old was found dead at her home in Dartmoor on Thursday. Officers say there's no evidence of a political or terrorism link and are urging the public not to engage with online speculation. Marsh Longman is Assistant Chief Constable from Devon and Cornwall Police and spoke to reporters earlier.
2: At this point, there is still no information to suggest that this is a terrorism-related incident. And at this point, we are not looking for anyone else in connection with this murder. At this stage, there is nothing to suggest that it was politically motivated.
1: Two men have died after going into the sea at Seaton Carew in Hartlepool to help two children in difficulty. The children were rescued and taken to hospital as a precaution, but both men were pulled from the water by RNLI and later pronounced dead. Experts have warned parts of the UK are at exceptional risk of wildfires as the heatwave continues. Areas in southern England and the Midlands are highlighted as being at highest risk, according to Natural England. The Prince of Wales has congratulated England on a 2-1 victory against Norway, which will see the team into its first World Cup semi-final since 2018. A victorious England will face Argentina in Atlanta on Wednesday. Waitrose says it's commenced its earliest ever harvest at its Hampshire-based farm. The supermarket attributes its unprecedented early start to unseasonably high temperatures. The manager of the Leckford estate is Dave Miles.
3: So historically, the latest I've ever started cutting oilseed rape was the 12th of August. We were cutting oilseed rape on the 9th of July.
1: And Yannick Sinner has defended his Wimbledon title after a tough four-set battle with Alexander Zverev. Zverev, fresh from his French Open win, took the opening set, but Sinner hit back to claim a 6-7, 7-6, 6-3, 6-4 victory. That's the latest from Radio News Hub. I'm Dave Cronin. Monday will see many places dry with sunny spells, brisk easterly winds with gales along some southern and western coasts, highs of 28 degrees Celsius. 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

Hello again and welcome to another flashback to the 60s. 10 magnificent years, it changed all our lives. From Liverpool to Los Angeles, from the Beatles to the Beach Boys, you'll hear it all and more.

And on today's program, we'll hear from model Twiggy. Eisenhower is in Chile, and we'll hear from Edward Mulhare from The Ghost and Mrs. Muir.

0: Bobby Freeman from 1965. I'll Never Fall in Love Again. Now here's Eddie Holman. This can't be true.
1: Music is our business, and business is

0: His biggest hit was Hey There Lonely Girl, Eddie Holman, and his first ever hit, This Can't Be True.
1: Flashback. I'm very bored with it, for a start. I mean, I've been modelling for nearly 4 years now. Some time. And, you know, I think you get to the point, I've done great pictures with great photographers. You know, what I wanted to do, work with the great photographers, and I've done that. And I think you can only go so far. And also, if I hate something, it's bound to show on my face eventually. And that'd be awful to kind of do pictures and really look bored with it. And also, I want to do a film.
2: Angel face, we just met.

0: That's the UK artist Simon Dupree and The Big Sound, a number 9 hit from 1967, Ankites.
1: In the shadow of the Andes, Chile's capital city of Santiago greets President Eisenhower with overwhelming enthusiasm. In the crowds that lined the miles from the airport to the embassy, there were some few anti-American incidents, but the very size of the popular turnout indicated a triumph for Ike, coming as it did in the face of a call by the left-wing opposition party for a show of massive indifference. At the presidential palace, Ike conferred with Chile's chief of state, Jorge Alessandri Rodriguez. 2 days of private talks on hemisphere problems. In his public appearances, Ike made major progress in his mission, creating better understanding of United States acts and attitudes towards Latin America. Addressing a joint session of the Chilean Congress, Ike reviews in detail the United States' role in the hemisphere's economic development and goes on to support the plan of President Rodriguez to cut armaments in Latin America and use the funds saved for economic advancement in the shelter of Pan-American guarantees against aggression. Earlier, Ike impressed die-hard student radicals by taking time to answer an open letter attacking United States policy. Ike's visit to Chile sums up another remarkable success for his extraordinary personal diplomacy.

0: His real name was Leonard Borisov. Len Barry, number 27 on Billboard from 1966. And Like a Baby.
1: This is your president speaking. Now sit back, relax, and listen to Flashback to the 60s with James.

Ghost and Mrs. Muir was an American sitcom that started on NBC in 1968. The series starred Hope Lang as Carolyn Muir and Edward Mulholland.

pleasure out of some scenes in the show. I adored doing it to start with. But as time went on and the writing became nothing to do with what the original intention of the story was, I found it rather a drag, quite frankly. I loved working with Hope and Charles Nelson Reilly, but I don't want to do another series, no. Not unless they're terribly rich.

0: owe me time.
1: He was of the same style of Tom Jones and Engelbert Humperdinck. New Zealander John Rowles. He won the British Opportunity Knox TV show and had a number 3 single in the UK, number 2 in New Zealand, number 2 in Belgium, and number 2 in the Netherlands. If I only had time.
2: Flashback. I am told that the Adenauer name continues on active duty here in this city, in my own country. It is sometimes said that there are too many Kennedys in American public life, but I'm certain that no one has made that complaint here about the Adenauers in the city of Cologne.

Jamie Colleen, the vocal version first released across Europe in 1967, before Raymond Lefevre and his orchestra were to turn it into a massive hit in 1968. Flashback.

It only reached number 76 in the charts. Neil Sedaka from 1965, and a lovely song, The World Through a Tear. 1969.

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0: 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The program was written, devised, and presented by Jim Barrington. Join me again next week as we sizzle in the surf, the sand, the sea, the sun, with those scintillating, sensational sounds of the 60s. See ya. 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

0: Detectives investigating the alleged murder of former MP and MEP Anne Widdecombe have said they're not looking for anyone else after a 28-year-old man was arrested. The former Conservative minister and later Reform UK spokeswoman was found dead at her home on Thursday. Reform UK's Richard Tice spoke to the press about his memories of Miss Widdecombe as he paid tribute to her in her Devon village of Hayter.
1: I will take with me because it was very much summed up what my late mother's attitude to life was, which is what she said to Graham Norton. It's a wonderful clip. And she said, life's not a dress rehearsal, go for it. And that was that.
0: Parts of the UK are now facing an exceptional wildfire risk as the heatwave intensifies. Natural England says southern England and the Midlands are currently at highest danger, with that top-tier risk expected to spread into southeast and eastern England by midweek. Most of England and Wales will sit under a very high risk. England's World Cup quarter-final win over Norway drew a peak audience of 18 million, the biggest TV crowd of the year. Jude Bellingham scored twice, including a dramatic extra-time winner, to send England into Wednesday's semi-final against Argentina. AI can flag patients who are seriously ill before they show physical symptoms. That's according to the East Kent Hospitals NHS Trust, who are the first in the UK to be using the tech. Dr. Mohamed Al-Abdali is the founder of Patients Know Best.
2: This one in particular, I think, is really worth adopting because East Kent Hospital and the company Sanome have done a lot of work doing the research, proving that it really is useful and it really is safe.
0: And England are searching for a new Red Bull leadership team after Brendan McCullum's test reign came to an end. Ben Stokes' retirement at Trent Bridge marked McCullum's final test, closing a turbulent chapter for England's Red Bull side. That's the latest from Radio News Hub. I'm Dave Cronin. Monday will see many places dry with sunny spells, brisk easterly winds with gales along some southern and western coasts, highs of 28 degrees Celsius.
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1: Police say they're not looking for anyone else after arresting a 28-year-old man on suspicion of murdering Anne Widdecombe. The 78-year-old was found dead at her home in Dartmoor on Thursday. Officers say there's no evidence of a political or terrorism link and are urging the public not to engage with online speculation. Marsh Longman is Assistant Chief Constable from Devon and Cornwall Police and spoke to reporters earlier.
2: At this point, there is still no information to suggest that this is a terrorism-related incident. And at this point, we are not looking for anyone else in connection with this murder. At this stage, there is nothing to suggest that it was politically motivated.
1: Two men have died after going into the sea at Seaton Carew in Hartlepool to help two children in difficulty. The children were rescued and taken to hospital as a precaution, but both men were pulled from the water by RNLI and later pronounced dead. Experts have warned parts of the UK are at exceptional risk of wildfires as the heatwave continues. Areas in southern England and the Midlands are highlighted as being at highest risk, according to Natural England. The Prince of Wales has congratulated England on a 2-1 victory against Norway, which will see the team into its first World Cup semi-final since 2018. A victorious England will face Argentina in Atlanta on Wednesday. Waitrose says it's commenced its earliest ever harvest at its Hampshire-based farm. The supermarket attributes its unprecedented early start to unseasonably high temperatures. The manager of the Leckford estate is Dave Miles.
3: So historically, the latest I've ever started cutting oilseed rape was the 12th of August. We were cutting oilseed rape on the 9th of July.
1: And Jannik Sinner has defended his Wimbledon title after a tough four-set battle with Alexander Zverev. Zverev, fresh from his French Open win, took the opening set, but